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3: 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It's Gabby and EJ in the afternoon. And coming up next, that's out of pocket.
4: Oh my gosh. 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

0: is 194.9, Bay's number one hit music station, Gabby and EJ in the afternoon. It's time for That's Out of Pocket. Stories that you hear, you think to yourself, why would you do this? So this woman has her late dog ashes mixed into her eyeliner tattoo ink. Her name is Clara Hobson, and she lost her Jack Russell Terrier patch after 20 years together and decided that she couldn't just tuck his ashes in a suitcase as she was preparing to relocate, I'm sorry, between counties. She was already planning to get her eyeliner tattoo and figured, why not put some of Patch's ashes in the ink? She approached a close makeup artist friend who recently lost a pet of her own, and they agreed to do it for her.
1: That's weird.
0: A little bit, because, I mean, you can just have it in an urn or something like that. And
1: why does it kind of be in the tattoo ink? Yeah.
0: I know. That's why I'm like, this is a little out of pocket. Not even a little. This is a lot of out of pocket.
1: Yeah, no, definitely a lot of out of pocket. Oof. Anyways. My out of pocket story comes from an experience that I had this past Friday. I do some in-game hosting for a minor league team. And there was a drunk heckler that was yelling at the other team, like, pretty aggressively. Like, there was two dudes yelling, and then two of the other friends, you could see, were, like, telling the friends, like, shut up, you guys are embarrassing. Because everybody's looking at them, you know? Like, what are you guys doing? Like, what's the point? And, you know, I feel like a lot of these, like, other teams, like, these visitor teams that come, it's, like, bound to happen. You're going to have people yelling stuff at you. I think it's just, like, a thing in baseball for sure. But I've never seen another team react, and this other team reacted. They threw water on these guys.
0: Oh.
1: Right. And eventually they did get kicked out. And I'm kind of glad that they did, because it was Pride night that night. And I was just kind of like, we don't need people like that here, you know, on a Pride night, especially, you know what I mean?
0: Absolutely.
1: Right. So I was so glad that they got kicked out, but I was like, this is just so out of pocket that stuff like this happens in baseball. Like, I know it's a common thing. I know baseball, like, crap talking comes with it. But I just feel like there's boundaries with it. Like, it could get to a certain extent where it's too much. And clearly it did with the other team throwing water. Like, these guys were saying some crazy stuff, like cursing at them. Like, I'm just like, geez, like, whatever you got going on in your life, why do you have to come to a game and take it out on them, you know?
0: That's what I don't understand. Like, my thing is, like, what are we doing?
1: No, honestly. And to me, too, it's like, you guys are all dudes. Like, women are looking at you like, you look dumb. I don't know if you guys are single. I didn't see any, like, wedding rings on any of them, you know? But it just, like, it was, like, embarrassing. Like, really? This is what you guys come to a baseball game to do, you know? Like, it was kind of whack, to be honest. But I was just like, don't be this person at a baseball game. Like, have fun with your friends, but don't be a heckler, you know?
0: I don't know why people get so drunk at a baseball game.
1: It's a thing.
0: Is that, like, the thing?
1: Oh, it's definitely a thing. Like, I've seen people being carried out, you know, like, baseball games. Like, it's definitely a thing for sure. But I don't know. Just don't be this person. All right. Let people enjoy the game. Out of pocket, to say the least. But for EJ's story, make sure you hit up 194.9.com.
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3: 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Gabby and EJ in the afternoon. So we got the 250K USA giveaway. We can get you hooked up with $2,500 right now. 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

Yo, it's 1049 The Bay's number one hit music station. It's Gabby and EJ in the afternoon. Well, it's that time of year again. Apple is hosting their annual Worldwide Developers Conference, unveiling what is ahead for its tech. And let's just say this next major update is going to

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1: Yo, it's 1049 The Bay's number one hit music station. 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
2: Oh, my gosh. The lineup stacked. Major Lazer, BTS, so Snoop Dogg, Zara Larsson, what? Benson Boone?
1: I know.
2: It's going to be a good time.
1: Stay close. That word's coming. Okay.

0: It's 1049 The Bay's number one hit music station. It's Gabby and EJ in the afternoon. So there's a report about Travis and Taylor's wedding. And I don't believe this. Like, I don't think this will happen.
1: I think I know exactly what you're talking about.
0: Like, and it's mind-blowing to me because I'm not even like a Swiftie like that, okay? But it's mind-blowing to me that the Swifties think that she would even do this. You know? I don't know.
1: There is no way.
0: Right.
1: Literally,
0: no way. That's the first thing I thought. I was like, there's no way this is what's going to happen. We will talk next. Hang on.

0: publicized, to really say the least. And if this is the case, I am shocked, for real.
1: She definitely is not.
0: Right. I don't think so either.

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0: It is 194.9 Bay's number one hit music station. Gabby and EJ in the afternoon. Man, 500,000 of this was stolen from a Philly warehouse.
1: Woo! Ooh. Oh, no.
0: We'll talk about it in just a sec.
1: Hang on.

0: station. It's Gabby and EJ in the afternoon. Okay, so what was stolen now?
1: Apparently, so on Friday afternoon in broad daylight, a coordinated cargo theft operation happened, resulted in the theft of more than 10,000 bottles of bourbon in Philadelphia.
0: Oh, my.
1: Wow. This is wild. Around 1,800 cases of Noble Oak bourbon were stolen with an estimated value of $500,000.
0: Wow.
1: The robbery happened between 1 and 3 in the afternoon, and police are saying that the crime was executed by people with knowledge of the logistics operation and product movement schedules. Warehouse workers were reportedly duped by the robbers into loading the bourbon into their truck, as opposed to the truck that the delivery was supposed to go onto. And some regular security protocols were clearly glossed over. So you know what that means?
0: Inside job.
1: Inside job.
0: Exactly. Inside job. Man. Yikes.
1: Wow.
0: It's really mind-blowing. I mean, I think we talk about this a lot, just how people try it and just think it'll never catch up with them. But it always does. It always catches up with you, okay?
1: It really does.

The JV show won't tell me what Olivia Rodrigo announcement they have tomorrow morning, but the JV show has an Olivia Rodrigo announcement tomorrow morning. It's literally all I know right now. It's Strawberry on Wild 94.9. Here's Drop Dead.

So Chris Brown's baby mama, I know which one, right? Diamond Brown, she's suing for custody for their four-year-old. Chris Brown is countersuing, says, no, I want joint custody of our kid together. So that one's going back to court right now. It's Wild 94.9.

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Do you really need a man? 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
2: 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This is when I turn the entire playlist over to you, Bay Area. You are in charge of Wild 94.9 right now. The last couple nights, I've played Espa and Becky G's song Lemonade, and I've asked, you know, should we keep this on the playlist or is it out? And every competitor has been buried in the dirt. However, what's going to happen when Espa and Becky G go up against Taylor Swift? We're going to find out tonight. You got to vote for the song that you want to stay on in our Instagram story or on our Twitter timeline at Wild94.9. Vote for Lemonade or vote for I Knew It, I Knew You.

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1: The aespa fandom and the Becky G fandom have been going hard for that song, Lemonade, every time I put it up in the Wild or Out Challenge. 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

One time for the Bay Estrian. Kehlani on Wild 94.9, the Bay's number one hit music station. Rolling out the red carpet in like 3 months from now. Kehlani on stage at the Shoreline Amphitheater, Mountain View. Place holds 22,000 people. Here's our Larson Midnight Sun.

woman. All right, my good ones, here's the deal. I want to put some money in your pocket. I want you to explore the country this summer for the 250th birthday. So win your $2,500 either at 8, at 11, at 2, or at 5. You got a lot of options now.

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important to have a date night when you're in a relationship. Usher and his wife had an awesome date night last night. They weren't at the Pitbull concert. However, they were at the Tony Awards in New York.

So we're hearing that when Harry Styles and Zoe Kravitz ties the knot, it's going to be sometime around Christmas, but like it'll be a small, intimate wedding in London, which is opposite of what we're hearing about Taylor and Travis. Although I don't believe the rumor that Taylor Swift's getting married at Madison Square Garden. I think that's just to throw us off the scent.

I just might know where Ariana Grande is staying while she's in town for her Oakland shows. I don't know if I can tell you guys on the radio yet. It might just be my secret. Wild 94.9.

All right, tomorrow morning, the JV show has an Olivia Rodrigo announcement. I don't know what it is. They've been sworn to secrecy. They've put it in the vault. They're not telling me. They're not even giving me any hints. But I think they're going to start the show tomorrow morning, 6 a.m., with an Olivia Rodrigo announcement. Here's Drop Dead, Wild 94.9.

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You ask any parent, they'll tell you every single pregnancy is different. However, ASAP Rocky said that when Rihanna was in labor with both RZA and Riot, ASAP and Rihanna were cracking jokes and laughing the whole time. Like, this is a super...

0: And for adults with type 2 diabetes and known heart disease, Jardiance can lower the risk of cardiovascular death too. 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

So when you're in a new relationship, you go all out for the first gift giving, right? Like your first Christmas, your first Valentine's Day. Sydney Sweeney celebrated her first birthday with Scooter Braun, celebrated his 45th by inviting Jessica Alba, Tom Hanks, Warren G even performed. Like Sydney Sweeney went all out for him.

Man, you know we're going to sell out the Shoreline Amphitheater. All 22,000 tickets are going to be gobbled up as we welcome Kehlani back to the Bay one time in September. It's Wild 94.9.

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2: Back on your Monday. I know. We need three-day weekends, like, permanently. We're working on that one. It's Angelina. The new hit list. Time to kick it, though. Discover some new music. Kicking it off with my girl, this little rock star right here. I love her. Olivia Rodrigo.

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1: Oh, it is official. Evangelina, the new hit list. Ariana Grande kicked off that Eternal Sunshine tour. Her first stop was in Oakland Saturday. She's still in the Bay. I'm going to be there Wednesday night. So make sure you're following us for all the highlights at New Hit List, at Angelina on Air. Take That, I Made You Love Me.

Wild 94.9, the Bay's number one hit music station. Harry Styles on the new hit list. I'm Angelina, playing you all the new music you need to know. Let me put you on, because it's my job. Get familiar with this girl, Bella Kay. This one's I Love It, I Love It, I Love It.

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Our iHeartRadio Music Festival headliners right there, BTS, Swim, ARMY. This is not a game. Yes, they're going to be headlining along with Cardi B and so many more. I am like so juiced for this year's lineup, man. We got all the details for you. You can get some tickets before they even go on sale.

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What's poppin', friends? It's Angelina. The new hit list. I'm playing you all the new music you actually need to know. Shout out to this collab, Martin Garrix and Ed Sheeran. Repeat it on the new hit list. 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

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All right, my loves, thanks so much for hanging out with me, discovering new music. 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Hit me up on socials, though, @AngelinaOnAir. It's been so real. Leaving you with Alex Warren. 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

0: Are you coming in or what? We always love to spread those positive vibes with you every night.
1: Yeah, Kayla, why are you smiling?
2: I planted tomatoes and they are blooming? I don't know. Growing?
1: The tomatoes bloom.
0: Bloom.
1: They grow.
0: Sprout?
1: What are they called? When Dad used to be like, the tomatoes are ready to go.
3: They're ripe.
1: They're ripe.

0: So, Carrie, did you hear where they're possibly going to have Taylor Swift's wedding?
1: Oh, no. Did they release it? Where is it? Can I go?
2: Yeah, you're invited.
0: Did you guys see this at all?
3: I did, but yeah. I don't York, believe right? it.
0: Yeah, Madison Square Garden. It's not confirmed on either side, but somehow, some way, they believe. And it's funny because the Swifties look for the Easter eggs and they try to figure out how this could happen. But they're saying it's going to happen at Madison Square Garden.
1: Oh.
0: They're going to have over 1,000 guests there, upwards of like 1,200, they're saying. And what they're guessing, like a lot of the Swifties are saying, this is the perfect venue because all the windows are blacked out, so nothing will be seen inside, so it'll keep the paparazzi away. Madison Square Garden has like some underground areas where they can shuttle people in and out safe without being seen. And they also feel as though it would be an iconic place for her to have her wedding. And they even went further and they started to look as to what's going to be happening June 26th till July 4th at Madison Square Garden. Zero events are booked there, and that never happens. So they're saying if it was a July 3rd date that they're supposedly going to have their wedding, it would fit perfectly at Madison Square Garden.
2: It is wild. I think that's one of the biggest venues in the world, or in the country at least. And this could possibly still be its biggest event ever if it was there.
0: Ever.
2: Like, think about the more celebrities would be there at one moment than any other event they've ever had.
3: I understand the logistics and I see what you're saying, Frankie, but there's no way. It's Taylor Swift. She's a gazillionaire. She's not getting married to MSG. Please.
0: So they said it's going to cost upwards of $20 million as well to book it, to get security and all that.
3: That's pennies
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0: See, Tani, we're talking about the fact that people are going to be cleaning houses for free. Remember us talking about this?
1: Oh, yeah.
0: So they're like made slash like researchers. And what they were going to do is literally film everything that they were doing while cleaning. I imagine they have like the glasses on that can pick it all up. And what they're going to do is as they clean your house, they're filming everything as they clean. And they're going to take that intel and then give it to a company that's going to now use that to create house cleaning robots.
1: Oh, no. I feel like that's going to get me on a list.
0: Yeah, because the catch was they would do for free, but then we kind of chatted about this last week. Like, but would I want somebody with a camera on their head to clean my house?
2: Very weird.
0: They're going to see a lot of stuff.
1: No. I have stuff. I have private stuff in there. Some things should not be known by the public or by anybody.
3: That's a good point. If this person came to your house to clean up with that camera, like, what's the most embarrassing thing they would find at your house?
1: Ooh, okay. I mean, it's hard to pick one thing, but all right. So I went through this phase where I collected, like, you know, the little, like, fake stick-on mustaches? Like a Mario mustache and, like, a Yosemite Sam mustache. Okay, so I went through a phase where I just collected them, and then I just never threw them out. I don't wear them anymore. I'm not that weird, but I have a box of fake mustaches. Like, what are they going to think of me?
0: Where do you keep this box? Like, as they're cleaning your house, where are they going to find this box hidden?
1: So it's, like, in the back of my closet. So it's, like, in a shame corner of, like, it's, like, clearly hidden, right? Yeah. Like, if I saw a box in the back of somebody's closet, I'd be like, ooh, what's in there? Something they don't want me to see.
2: Could be worse.
1: So they would open it.
3: Yeah, definitely could be worse than a box of like mustaches.
1: Human hair or something.
3: All right, well, we are curious. If a robot or a person with a camera on their head came by your house to clean up for you for free, what's the most embarrassing thing they would find? Hit us up on Instagram @VBrosOnAir. We'll talk more about this next inside group chat.

0: we've been talking about this company that is offering to clean houses for free. So it sounds great. A human comes in, but they record everything because they're eventually going to teach robots to do it.
1: So, Eric, we're kind of curious if this company came into your house, what would you be embarrassed that camera might find?
2: My laundry strategy, which is right now I have all the dirty stuff from, I just got back from a trip and all the dirty stuff is currently on my dining room table, which probably isn't so
1: where you eat?
2: Sanitary. Well, it's where I eventually eat, not at the same time that the dirty laundry is there.
1: Yeah, but still.
0: Okay.
1: I'm just curiosity here. What made you pick the dining room table? Of all the places.
2: It's what I see. If I saw it right away, it was a big empty surface, and the clothes are now out of the suitcase, so that's step one, but they are now on the dining room table.
0: I got it.
1: Imagine that robot eventually getting this information, starting to clean houses.
3: Oh, look.
0: But then they think it's like the right thing to do by accident, so like the robot is doing your laundry and they're just putting it on the dining room table because of you.
2: Yeah, they're like, okay, well, this is where humans put their dirty things.

0: We've been talking about this company that offers to clean houses for free. So it'll be like a human cleaning the house, but they record everything they're cleaning to eventually train robots to do it.
1: And we're kind of curious, though, Mel, if this came to your house, what would you be embarrassed that that camera might find in your house?
2: My Beanie Babies. I actually sleep with them in my bed.
0: I get it.
1: I haven't heard of Beanie Babies in forever. They're like the little, like the small teddy bears. Yeah. They're like beans.
2: Yeah. Wait,
1: you get it. How old are you? I hate asking that, but how old are you?
2: How old am I? I'm 30.
0: I understand. I still sleep with one stuffed animal, but I really had to cut back because I used to sleep with like 20 up until I moved in with my boyfriend. So then I had to narrow it down to just one.
2: See, I don't have that problem, so I have all of mine in my bed. They're so comforting.
1: When and if you do get a boyfriend or a girlfriend, you think you'll have like a tough time parting with your Beanie Babies in the bed?
2: Yeah. It's going to be a real sad day.
0: I had a tough time. I felt bad for the stuffed animals.
1: Felt bad for them?
0: Yeah, it's like Toy Story. Like when they get thrown in the attic, I was like, I'm sorry.
1: You have to like go visit it in the attic.
0: No, literally.
3: Yeah, right now. 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

0: Hey, Julie, let's go around the room, okay?
1: Okay.
0: Let's see if anybody can figure this out. Studies were done to find the happiest age. The happiest age that you are from 0 to 100. Mikey V, we'll start with you. What do you think, according to the study, is the happiest age? The most satisfaction that just like, I can just live life and enjoy my life and not stress anything age.
2: Huh. Looking back, when you're a child, life's pretty good for a lot of people. But the happiest age, probably financially sound, still in your career. I would probably say, I don't know, in your 40s.
0: Mike is saying 40s. Gianna, 0 to 100, happiest age.
3: Personal experience thus far in my 28 years on the earth, I'm going to say 25.
2: Yeah, I guess I have no personal experience to say the 40s are good. I haven't got there yet, but.
3: Well, you're close.
2: Yeah, not that close.
0: But it's from what others have said as well. What are your thoughts?
1: I guess 19, honestly. 19.
3: Mm. Oh, we all have a range here.
0: You all are very incorrect. Okay. They say the happiest age is the age of 70. From 70 to 80, they say that group has the highest levels of life satisfaction, most positive emotions, and pure negative emotions. They just don't care. They can do whatever they want to do. I'm in my 70s now. Yeah. I'll do what I want to do. If I want to stay up late, I will. If I want to have another drink, who cares? If I want to eat grapes like mom does at the grocery store, I'm going to go ahead and do it. You have no care in the world once you hit 70.
1: Wow. You know, you get that senior discount a lot, too. Yeah,
3: yeah. And maybe even handicap parking.
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0: talk about.
1: So, Drea, when it comes to family members, who's most likely to tell you a lie?
2: That's a good question. Probably my brother.
1: Your brother. So remember, there's two brothers in this show. Mikey?
3: That's tough because I don't think our family lies to me a lot. Who would tell me a lie?
1: As far as you know, they don't.
3: Maybe our sister.
1: You're going sister.
4: Wow,
1: okay.
4: All siblings. I was going to say my two sisters. They're sisters. Very young. They lie, I feel like, to me. Yeah.
1: So Mikey and Gianna saying sisters. Drea, you're saying brother. So this study was actually done. They pulled a whole bunch of people, and it was found out that the most likely member of a family to lie to you, and at number two was a sister, and at number one was a brother.
3: We must have a unique relationship. I don't think we lie to each other very often.
1: We're actually brutally honest to each other, which is a bigger problem sometimes.
3: Yeah, Frank called me chubby yesterday.
1: I said you were an accordion.
4: Yeah, that's right. Yeah. I was pretty honest. I guess it's a case-by-case basis.

0: It is almost time for Mommy V Mondays.
1: Our very own mom, the preschool teacher, she joins the show, and she might have solved traffic
2: Oh.
1: forever. Mommy V joins us next.

0: TV Mondays.
1: Our very own mom, the preschool teacher she is, joins the show. Mom, what do you got for us tonight?
2: Well, I learned this weekend that driving a car that drives itself is very difficult for me. I have to be in control. And then if, when I am and the car tries to drive itself, I'm fighting with the car.
1: Yeah.
2: Mm-hmm. It just wasn't a good experience. But I did learn some things while I was driving.
1: Okay.
2: Do you know that I instinctively slow down even when I see brake lights, even if they're in the other lane?
1: So even if they're not in front of you, they're like to the left or the right of you, you still slow down anyways?
2: I have an issue with that. But I think it's very common.
1: Yeah, because maybe they're slowing down because there's other traffic ahead and it's going to affect all lanes.
3: Yeah, so maybe except for the car behind you that doesn't realize you're going to start slowing down, they rear-end you.
1: Good point.
2: Well, did you ever sit in traffic and it finally gets moving and you discover nothing? No accident, no breakdown, no construction. Mm-hmm. Scientists say that one driver tapping the brakes can create a traffic jam that lasts for miles. So that mystery traffic jam is, like you said, Frankie, it's not a good idea to keep hitting your brakes because it's caused by one nervous driver.
1: So you're telling us for all these years, you're the reason there's so much traffic.
2: I was feeling that way. I was really feeling that way.
4: Mommy, babe.
2: Oh, I know, right? And then, so that was Saturday night. Now, fast forward to Sunday, I couldn't find my car in the parking lot. I was just totally exhausted on Sunday.
1: Yeah.
2: And you know how you hit the remote to try and find your car in the parking lot?
1: Yeah.
2: And if it doesn't answer right away, you don't hear it, you hold it up higher?
1: Yeah.
2: Well, you know what I learned? If you put the key fob against you, against your chin or part of your body, that helps boost the signal and increase the range.
1: You know what's crazy is Frankie told me that like 10 years ago at one point, and I've done it and it works.
4: Wait,
3: it causes like a circuit to the ground, so you're becoming like a big circuit, so it connects your body to the ground, and I guess it makes it more powerful. John's going to try it right now in the studio.
4: Are you serious? Mm-hmm. Like if I just do this?
1: Yeah, it gives it more strength.
2: You hold it to your chin or your head.
1: Yeah.
4: Are you for real?
2: And if you don't like anything about cars, let me just throw in that today is World Ocean Day.
1: Oh, perfect. World Ocean Day. Wow. We covered a lot today. And Mommy V, we appreciate you joining us every single Monday.
2: I appreciate you having me every Monday. I look forward to it more than anything else. So peace out and drive safely.
1: We love you.
3: Love you.
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2: falling in a boy. 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

0: Samantha, will you be at Trader Joe's on June 17th?
1: Hard to say, but I am at Trader Joe's a lot.
0: Did you see? Gianna knows something. But
2: I'm avoiding Trader Joe's that day. I'm not going.
0: My wife is one of those people. They love these drops, the tote bag drops that they're doing, and they have their latest cult favorite mini tote bag drop. This one apparently is really big because it has stripes on it.
1: Oh, okay. So that's a yes for me. Wow, I can't believe Trader Joe's is sort of a retail store now.
2: Good luck getting one, though, because do you see what happens at these tote drops? People fight each other, like punch each other, like elbow Friday. Each other.
0: It is. The lines go
1: I guess
0: down.
1: I'm not in the loop of the Trader Joe's merch.
3: Don't worry. I'm not in this loop either. There's no bag that I would fight anybody over.
2: No, so and then they go on eBay for, yeah. I'm looking at one for, no joke, $2,400.
3: For what?
2: Tote bag, everybody.
0: That normally sells for $2.99. Mm-hmm. So yeah, these ones are 13 by 11 by 6 inch little bags. They're going to be in pastel colors. And these ones everybody's going crazy for because they will have stripes on them, which is different than the last one. And like Gianna said, look, so Mikey's looking at it right now. And people
3: it's like something I would take to a pool party or like a beach or like
0: That's basically what it is. But people are now spending thousands of dollars for the resale.
1: I know this isn't your intention, but you are piquing my curiosity. And I
2: hey, listen, I was curious about it. And then now I'm on eBay again. There's a coupon code. You can get one for only $4,995.
3: Why can't you pay rent this month? Well, I got a tote bag.

0: Every night we spread positive vibes. Elena, what's that one thing making you smile?
1: Because I got a promotion at work.
2: Yes. Amazing. More money.
0: wait. Did you get more money or did it just give you more work? That often happens too.
1: So initially they had only given me the more work, but I enough to get the more money.
2: Let's go. As you should.
3: All right, we'll be right back. We're all going to our boss's office.
2: Yep.
1: Hey, the squeaky wheel gets the grease, man. I'm telling you.
2: Exactly.
3: Hey, you'll be celebrating this weekend. Thank your fellow positive vibes, the V-Bros.
1: Absolutely. Thank you, guys.

0: always love to spread those positive vibes with you every night.
1: Yeah, Kayla, why are you smiling?
2: I planted tomatoes, and they are blooming? I don't know. Growing?
1: The tomatoes bloom?
0: Bloom.
1: They grow.
0: Sprout?
3: What are they called? When Dad used to be like, the tomatoes are ready to go.
1: They're ripe.
3: Yeah, they got ripe. Yeah, they're ripe.
2: Yes. Mm. But there was nothing, and now there's tomatoes.
0: Oh, that's amazing.
2: Whatever that verb is.
1: Well, you enjoy those ripe tomatoes.

0: 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This is only a test.
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0: Bay's number one hit music station. Happy Tuesday, the JV show here. I'm Selena.
1: I'm Graham.
0: And I'm Jess. First talkback of the day. Here we go.
2: Good morning, JV crew. It's Edgar without the haircut. Listen, I know you guys don't like to talk about when people take naps, but yesterday around 5 o'clock, I took a nap. And around like 5:25, 5:30, I was woken up by these loud boos. Like, it was so loud. I've never heard boos like this before. I'm not sure if you guys heard it, but... Well, luckily it woke me up and I was able to catch the Knicks game. So if you guys find out what that is, what those boos came from, let me know.
0: Yeah, it was like an alarm almost.
1: Yeah, I know, wait,
0: I missed that part. Did you watch, Graham?
1: It was there were some hearty boos last night. I don't know what for. The Knicks fans, maybe they were just upset. You know, New Yorkers are always mad about
0: somebody there that they're always really mad about something. A lot of ghosts in the building.
1: Yeah, like. Yeah, there were a lot of boos, and then Grandpa fell asleep later during the game.
0: Are you serious?
1: Yeah, do you guys see that clip?
0: No, but it tracks.
1: Someone needs to take Grandpa out of here.
0: Oh my!
3: I did watch some of the game though, because I was at the gym while it was playing. So I was like, oh hey.
0: Yeah, my husband had it on. It was boring. I went upstairs early. It's like, I'm just going to go.
1: It wasn't boring. The atmosphere last night in Madison Square Gardens was,
0: I just wasn't into it. I was mad that, Cardi B performed at halftime. They didn't even show it. Like, that's what I would like to see.
1: They showed a couple clips of it.
0: Barely. But it was cool to see,
1: Shaq and I can't remember who else. They were thirsting pretty hard.
3: And there were so many celebrities, so it'd be kind of cool. Like, they'd pan out to the crowd, and you'd be like, oh, my God, Timmy's right there.
0: Yeah.
3: Right?
0: But it's like, once I saw that, it's like, I don't really need to watch the game. Just tell me what happens.
1: Yeah. Okay. There were a lot of celebrities, like just mentioned. And I think part of that probably bugs some people because where you been all season? Where you been all season? And then suddenly you're in the finals, and now the tickets are insanely expensive, and now the celebrities all show up. Right. You know,
0: okay,
1: a lot of celebrities go to Knicks games all year long, but all of a sudden it's like, oh, now we're going to pretend like we're the biggest Knicks fan.
0: Okay, and then but I mean, that's the every fans- franchise.
1: No, it's not every franchise.
0: I think for the most part it is. I mean, do celebrities go to every single NFL game? No, but when it's the Super Bowl, they're all there.
1: Yeah, but when the Milwaukee Bucks were in the NBA Finals, it's not like suddenly every celebrity in the world is
0: okay,
1: there.
0: Okay, maybe not New York has a different franchise.
1: New York has a different level.
0: But I get it. I don't want to go to every regular game either.
3: New York and LA. LA. I don't know why I said that so weird.
0: I think you said it weirder the second time.
3: Oh, okay.
1: Yeah, I mean, it's like, the Super Bowl. Everybody shows up.
3: Yeah,
1: but again, that's not at your home. The Super Bowl is generally not at your home stadium. And like, you're the crowd atmosphere is suddenly taken up by seats that, you know, are filled with people that don't add to that crowd atmosphere, that like rowdy atmosphere. Like, they're like sitting there, I'm super famous, look at me.
3: So you guys know how Jordan Woods is dating one of the players? I don't even know which one it is, but I just know she is.
0: Karl Anthony Towns.
1: Cat.
3: Okay. You know how she's been wearing a purse to every single Knicks game?
0: No.
3: Okay.
0: No.
3: Well, she's been wearing...
0: I haven't even seen her.
3: She's been wearing a specific purse to every single Knicks game, and they have... Everybody's like, you have to take that purse because it's your lucky purse. Like, they keep winning every single time you show up with that purse. She was trying to take that purse to this game that just happened yesterday because, hello, lucky purse, right?
1: Mm-hmm.
3: But because there were enforced, I think, bag policies or whatever it was because...
0: Of a certain someone
3: that was there.
1: Boo!
3: She wasn't able to take that purse.
0: No way.
3: And what happens? They lose.
1: Or
3: the lucky purse was not in the building, you guys.
0: Wow.
1: Or was the greater jinx that there was a certain someone in the building that had never gone there before?
0: I think it's a combination. It's like a super jinx.
3: Yeah. Either way, I blame a certain someone.
0: Either way, it's a greater power that has control over all of this. It's not the actual players.
1: Yeah, that's a good point. It's a predetermined outcome.
0: Yeah. Well, that's hilarious. I saw something this morning about how her and... Kylie Jenner have been wearing Knicks colored lingerie.
1: Oh.
3: Wouldn't you?
0: Yeah, I guess if my man like played for the team, but like Timothée Chalamet doesn't play for the team.
3: Oh, wait, that's right.
0: He's just a fan. It's like, I'm looking around at our JV show logos here in studio. Graham, would you want your wife to wear hot pink and bright yellow colored lingerie for you?
1: Sure, why not? We'll take whatever we can get. Don't care what color it is. The Knicks like orange and blue doesn't really lend itself to underwear as much as some other colors.
0: Either.
1: Yeah. But hey, from a guy's standpoint, we'll take whatever we can get.
0: Yeah, whatever they got, I guess. Coming up next in the JV show, a couple of companies issuing settlements.
1: Ooh.
0: You might be able to get some of this. I got details coming up. Right now it's Kendrick and SZA. Here's All the Stars on Wildin' for Night.

0: Good morning, Selena, Graham, and Jess. It's your buddy, Hamron Hank. I'm checking in here this morning. Yes, I'm interested in joining the Waffle Sarcastic because I have a lot of funny things to discuss. So let's put the fun back into the Waffle Sarcastic podcast, and I'll talk to you real soon, buddies. Peace in your hood.
1: Peace in your hood.
2: That's our buddy Hanky.
1: He wants to be on our Wild Thoughts podcast? I would love that.
2: Yeah, we'll have to have him in sometime. Wild Thoughts is our post-show podcast that we record on Tuesday, so it'll be up later this afternoon. I know we got to get into four here, but I do have... We need to talk a little bit more about Hanky.
1: What happened?
2: Yesterday, my phone kept ringing. I was on the drive home, and I was talking to some family on the phone. We had a family member pass away recently, and so I was talking to a lot of family on the phone yesterday, and my phone kept... It ringing, but it wasn't like a normal phone call coming in. Mm-hmm. It was like that Microsoft Teams chime, you know, ring coming in. Like I got a video chat or something on Teams, and it just kept going and going. And first when I heard it, because I was driving, I had my headphones in, and I thought whoever I was talking to, I was like, are you going to pick that up? Like, are you on a, you need to answer your Teams call. It was me. And it was a woman's ID that kept popping up, and the calls just kept coming back to back to back to back to back to back to back my entire drive home. And I was like, I don't know this person. I'm not answering a Teams call.
1: Yeah, what if it's a meeting? You get locked into a 2-hour
2: meeting.
1: No,
2: I know. And I was like,
3: or
2: man.
3: What if you're getting scammed?
2: So when I got home, I parked. Then I like looked up that name to see if it was a contact I had in my email somewhere, because maybe it was a really important work thing. Or something. It wasn't. No. So fine. And then next thing you know, calls again. So I was, at that point, I wasn't on the other line. I just answered it. Hello? It was our buddy, Hammer and Hank.
3: He was calling you on Teams?
2: Yeah, I didn't know that was an option.
1: No
2: but
1: way.
2: Hanky's,
1: how did he even like find you on there?
2: I don't know. But Hanky put in a call on the Teams chat. And yes, he did. He said he'd like to be on the Wild Thoughts podcast. And we had a nice little chat. And, you know, caught up for a minute. And, he knows how to dial me up on Teams now, which is a dangerous thing. But, yeah, no, we love Hank. You'd love to have him on the Wild Thoughts sometime.
1: Yes, line this up, someone, please.
2: Yeah, we'll set it
1: That'd
2: up.
1: That'd be hilarious.
2: Can I bring one more thing?
1: Yeah.
2: So then later in the afternoon yesterday, I open up Facebook. I don't go on Facebook very often, but I open it. And the first post it shows me is a post from Hammer and Hank. And I was like, oh, let me see what it says. And it says, why is everyone at Wild 94.9 hating on me? Is it because I have autism? And then the comment. And look. We love Hank. We play his national anthem performances. He's got one. He's got another one coming up.
1: He's a really close friend of ours.
2: Be hyping up. He's been he used to work here at Wild, and he's been a friend of the show for decades. And we absolutely love Hanky. We give his dogs birthday shout outs on these airways. And then the comments below that are just like, oh, Wild 94.9 is the worst station. Why would they do that? F them. And it just go. It just
1: Why
2: went
1: is he lying?
2: On and on. And I never hop in the comments, but I did down there. I was like, nobody's hating on Hanky. We absolutely love the guy. And
1: right.
2: But I have seen Hank post these in the past, and it gets people really riled up.
1: No. Hanky, listen to me. Knock it off, buddy. Okay? Don't do that.
2: Can we stop?
1: We love you.
2: Hanky, can we stop doing that, please? It's like,
1: Then later today, will you call him back on Teams and ask him when what Tuesday works for him to come in for the Wild Thoughts podcast?
2: I don't know how to call someone on Teams.
1: Dang it! Okay. Well, will you go back to that Facebook post and comment again and be like, hey, what
2: right.
1: Tuesday? There you go.
2: Yeah.
1: All right. Guys, it's time for...
4: Four! The four things you need a heads up on to start your day.
1: Grum, I know you're a little behind, but everyone else, don't forget part three of the Summer House Reunion is tonight.
2: Oh, man.
1: I can't believe you're behind, Graham.
2: Not by much.
1: No,
2: right? I mean, I'm maybe 15 minutes behind. Maybe 15 minutes. And then I always watch it on the weekend, though. I don't watch it on the night that it's released.
1: Right. So this is the last and final part.
2: Oh, man.
1: There's
2: All tonight. Right. Game three of the NBA Finals last night at Madison Square Garden in New York. And despite the electric atmosphere in the building, the Knicks were unable to get the win. The Spurs beat them 115-111. This is the first time the Knicks have lost a game in this postseason since April.
1: Whoa!
2: They now lead the series 2-1. Game four going to be tomorrow night at 5:30.
3: Go Mets! Woo! Kind of weird weather today. There is a chance of drizzle this morning along with cloudy skies. That should clear for some afternoon sunshine. Highs are expected to be in the upper 70s to low 80s. It's going to be a little bit like muggy. And then 90s will arrive tomorrow.
2: Ugh. Did it rain for you guys yesterday?
1: I got
2: a little, little nice. Sprinkly rain happening. Hey, Taurus besties!
1: Hey.
2: Your day today is going to be a six. Your family's latest drama has somehow landed directly in your lap today. You didn't ask for this chaos, but here it is, sitting at your kitchen table eating your snacks. Stay grounded, set a quiet boundary, and remember, their mess is not your emergency to fix.
1: Okay. Let them deal with it. Mm-hmm. Their problem, not yours. All right, so there's a couple of companies issuing settlements. The first one is Facebook. Let's talk about this. This is part of their $725 million privacy settlement. This was started, I want to say, 2-3 years ago. So you would have had to have opted in then. And they released their, or they sent out their first round of checks last year. I remember getting one of those. I don't remember how much it was.
2: Get your bag, Facebook
1: queen. I want to say $20-something, maybe even more. I don't remember.
3: Okay.
1: So I was kind of shocked over the weekend. I got another email from like the lawyer who's doing all this.
2: Mm-hmm.
1: And they're like, bro, expect another payment coming soon. And I was like, what? We're getting more money from Facebook because of this little, you know, settlement thing. It was because of privacy concerns.
2: Yeah.
3: Okay.
1: So I guess this second round of checks they're sending out is from uncashed checks or leftover funds redistributed.
2: So they tried to send out the free money and people didn't opt in for the free money. And now there's more free money coming
1: your way. Or if you opted for like a paper check, but then like missed it in the mail, didn't cash it or whatever, they still have that money. So they're going to be sending, you know, whatever's left over out again. So,
2: man, why? I just opened up Facebook for the first time yesterday. Why didn't I? So I needed to have opted in a long time ago.
1: You would have had to opt in. Yeah, Selena opted in.
2: I shouldn't have waited a year to open up Facebook.
1: So these neck checks are going to be coming out here pretty soon. $4.72.
3: Hey, that's half a Starbucks.
2: So what are you going to do with your total of $26 or whatever it is? You probably already spent the bulk of it, the 20-something.
1: Yeah, I did. I just spent it.
2: Ah, darn. Yeah. And the $4, anything earmarked for that?
1: Not at the moment.
3: Yeah. You can get a Trader Joe's tote bag.
1: Speaking of Trader Joe's, hey, they have a class action lawsuit.
3: No way.
1: I feel like we've talked about this before. I think you brought this one up, Graham, where they had too many of customers' credit card numbers on the receipts.
3: Oh,
1: is that ringing a bell?
2: No, not at all. This is news to me.
1: They violated federal law by displaying too many digits of like debit and credit cards on their receipts instead of having it like, you know, X'd out or whatever.
3: Right.
1: So there's a class action lawsuit for that. And they agreed to pay $7.4 million to resolve these claims. I don't know how much every check is going to be. They're saying like possibly around 100.
2: Dang.
1: And today... And you had to have shopped there between a certain...
2: I did.
1: Between certain, you know, months or weeks, something like that. But if you go to tj-factasettlement.com, all the information's right there. Today's the last day to opt in.
2: Ooh, I better go
1: opt
2: in.
1: So, Graham, if you are a Trader Joe's shopper, you should go opt into that. $100.
2: Why was people's information actually exposed here? Did somebody get their identity stolen because their credit card... You know what I mean? I want to... These lawsuits, like, I understand, somebody's information could have been, was somebody's. Like, why does Trader Joe's have to pay $7 million here? Did people lose millions in a scam where people were, you know, or was it just the potential that this happened? You know how hard it is to guess the remaining digits, even if they had them all blanked out, but like four? It would take, you know, the combo. There's a lot of different combos there. Plus, you need other credit card information to make a purchase anyways, like to steal somebody's info. Like, they seem a little, I don't know, frivolous.
1: A tiny bit, but I'm not mad at it. Look, I don't even shop at Trader Joe's for real, but.
2: You don't? You should.
1: I know.
3: They have some good stuff.
1: I know.
2: The prices are way
1: better.
2: With grocery prices the way they are now, Trader Joe's got deals.
1: Really?
2: Yes.
1: Dang it. I got to start going. It's just so much further. The drive is further.
2: I don't know. Anytime I get like two or three bags of groceries at insert any other grocery store.
1: You get like nothing.
2: And the amount of money is through the roof.
1: I agree.
2: And then you can get three, four bags at Trader Joe's and be under $100 or whatever. And you're like, okay, this makes sense. This is what groceries are supposed to cost.
1: Dang, I do got to start shopping there then. Anyway, so that website, again, if you do you want to opt in to that, Graham, TJ-FactASettlement.com. JVShow.com.
2: I already forgot that.
1: Okay. I'll just text it to you, buddy.
2: Thank you.
1: 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Jess, what are you watching?
3: Obviously, Love Island.
1: Of course. 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

0: 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Selena.
1: Things are backed up with the Bay Bridge westbound 80 between the maze and the metering lights. Did I say the bridge or the Bay Bridge?
0: I don't really remember.
1: It's the Bay Bridge. Metering lights are on.

0: and go here all the way back from Fruitvale. HP is already there on the scene. Altamont Pass, things are stop and go. 580 westbound between 205 and Northland Road. Graham.
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0: Next, we are talking TV with Jess. Jess, what are you watching?
2: I'm watching Love Island.
0: Of course you are. Let's talk about it next after Pink Panther. This is our Larson.

0: Hey, what's up? Good morning, guys. I think it's funny that every time Grams talks about the Knicks, I don't know if Selena's trolling or if she genuinely keeps forgetting that that we're talking basketball and the Mets are baseball. All right, you guys have a good day.
1: Did you forget Selena?
2: No, Mets!
3: I'm not saying that.
2: Graham keeps pushing a button. He has a recording of me saying that. And every time he feels like it, he just hits one little button and it's me saying, go Mets! But it's not me saying it live.
3: You just said it again right there.
2: Well, that was me saying it live, but all the other times aren't me saying it live.
3: What are you talking? How would I get a recording of your voice saying, go Mets? Like, that doesn't even make any sense.
1: I know.
2: It actually
3: anytime I talk about the Knicks, like, I think he's right. You forget what sport we're talking about, mm-hmm. and you just blurt out your favorite New York team.
2: Oh, Mets!
3: You just did it right there.
2: How would I be talking over myself?
3: I
2: make
3: didn't
2: it
3: hear
2: make
3: that.
2: Sense.
1: Yeah, no, you're just, okay. You talk really fast.
2: Just
1: so you're able
2: things.
1: To like.
2: All right, okay, no, it's fine. Hey, let's talk about TV as we do every Tuesday morning.
1: Yes.
2: Jess,
1: you guys.
2: You're watching Love Island.
1: I know you guys haven't been watching the new season.
3: You just did it again.
2: I'm sorry.
3: Love Island.
2: That was a random outburst.
3: Love Island.
2: I apologize.
3: Not talking about the match.
1: Right. So, Love Island season 8 right now. First, can I say a lot of people are saying they're no longer going to watch the show because of how sexual it is now.
3: Really?
2: How is it worse than last season?
1: Well, last season was bad. This one, just as bad. Maybe even more kissing? I don't know. But last season was the first one that I watched. So before that, I'm assuming it was a lot more tame because some people were saying like, hey, I've even, when this show first started, like I would even watch it with my parents there in the room. And
3: no,
1: now,
3: what?
1: Yeah. They were like, because it wasn't to this extent. Like there is so much making out, you guys. Every game that they play involves being all over each other. Like it's like they're trying to one up each other with the making out and push it to the, push everything
3: where?
1: That they're doing to the,
2: the limit.
1: To the limit.
2: Oh. Okay, I can see that.
1: But they were playing a game where they were reading off things that the Islanders have confessed to doing, and then they had to guess who the confession was coming from. So I do want to read some of the stuff that these Islanders admitted to on TV, by the way. And you let me know if this would change the way that you see them or if you would still keep trying to pursue this person if they admitted to doing certain things like this, right? So one Islander admitted to dating someone just to get to their friend. Which I think if you're going on a dating show, why would you admit something like this?
2: That doesn't seem as bad.
3: That one's not horrible, but also does that strategy work?
1: I don't know.
3: It seems like a very low success rate just to
2: it's
3: try
2: like
3: to
2: you invent- have you would have to know you know from the start that they don't have like a bro code that they honor.
3: Yeah, I mean it's that, the bro code or you know what do you call the lady code?
1: Girl code.
3: Lady code. I was trying to, you know, elevate it a little bit. And like but also, when the breakup or whatever, once you've, okay, now you've gotten one step closer to the friend, but now you have to break up with that person. Now you're like going to be the villain.
2: Yeah.
3: You know, like how does that work?
1: Why do I feel like guys just really brag about this, though? I don't know if it's just on television that they like to do this because they like to, you know, boost their ego. But I feel like this is something that they like to admit to doing.
3: I'd brag weird about it if flex, I could pull it off, but I just feel like the success rate is very low.
1: Okay.
2: That one doesn't seem as bad.
1: Okay.
2: Though.
1: Another one admitted to texting other people while being with someone else. And when everybody looked at him like, wait, what? So essentially you were cheating. He was like, what? So everybody does that. Mind you, his name is Sincere.
2: Not very sincere of him.
1: Not very sincere of him at all.
2: I mean, major red flag, obviously, but that is what I would expect from somebody who is.
1: But if this is,
2: you know what I'm trying to say, like,
3: yeah,
2: you're a guy, you're not committed.
1: But if this is somebody that you are starting to talk to, wouldn't you look at him a little bit
2: then absolutely not. No, we're not. We're not a thing.
1: Yeah,
3: can text other people up to a certain point. I mean, if you are dating, once you're in an exclusive relationship.
2: Yeah, once you DTR.
3: Right.
2: Gotta stop.
3: Yes.
1: One Islander admitted to doing something in the back seat while her mom was driving the car.
2: No.
4: He got a nut.
2: What?
1: Of the voucher sort.
3: Nice.
1: What? You guys, she was, when everybody was like, whoa, what do you mean? She.
2: It was his voucher.
3: Who was receiving the voucher?
1: So the guy was receiving the voucher from the girl in the backseat. And her mom was the one driving.
2: Her mom.
1: Yep. Her mom was driving the car.
3: Is mom blind?
1: She said.
3: And or is mom deaf? Like, how do you not notice what's happening there?
1: That's what some people were saying. How do you not hear this? But apparently the music must have been. Music must have been up.
3: Mom's very focused on the road.
1: Apparently,
2: who are you more judging though, the guy or the girl who's doing that with her mom right there?
1: I'm judging her more.
2: Me too.
3: Agreed.
1: Because you could kill me first before I did something like that.
3: Well, what if mom? What if you could guarantee mom wouldn't find out?
1: No. That's just too stressful.
2: And just thinking about her there.
3: Not for the guy.
1: Yeah. She said it was like, it was a big SUV. Like we were all the way in the back and. My heart was pumping, but you know, just.
3: Okay, well, that does make it different. There's a difference between if you're sitting in the back seat of a Toyota Camry and mom's in the front, or if you're in the third row way back in some like Navigator or something, or what, you know, some like stretched, you know, some huge SUV.
1: Oh,
3: there's a little more, there's a little more privacy back there.
2: I still can't.
1: Like, if somebody is driving,
4: they're
1: looking behind, they're looking back. Into the backseat at least once while they're driving, they're talking to you.
2: Let's play it off like, I'm just going to take a nap.
3: And yeah, and that
2: put
3: second.
2: Put my head down here.
3: The second row of seats blocks the view. I mean, granted, you'd be like, why is my daughter? Why can't I see her? Where'd she go?
2: This is disgusting. I'm judging.
3: It's kind of awesome.
2: Major red flag. Jez, I know you had a few other things. We're going to have to sprinkle those out later this morning because today's Hottest Trending is coming up next. Can we talk about something that Offset did over the weekend?
3: Sure.
1: Yep.
2: I feel like he's trying to show the world he's a good guy. I'm not buying it.
3: Me neither.

0: 9:49. All right, Graham, what do you have inside today's hottest trending?
1: We got to talk about the Cars for Kids jingle. It was supposed to go away, but it looks like it might be sticking around for
0: what?
1: A while.
0: I'm so... Can we not? All right, that and more is next inside today's hottest trending. We're now Sabrina Carpenter with Espresso.

0: want to know what's hot in music, movies, shows, and the most talked about stories happening today in the Bay.
1: So Offset almost got into a fight while standing up for women. So he was in Monaco. I mean, everybody was in Monaco. Offset might still even be there. Obviously, a lot of celebs were there over the weekend because of the F1 Grand Prix. This video, however, is from yesterday morning around 9:30 a.m. local time, though. Offset is basically getting ready to fight a man who is a driver, a chauffeur, who Offset said was putting hands on women. Supposedly, the guy was grabbing these women by their hair. Offset says by their necks. And this infuriated Offset, which it should infuriate anyone. And Offset just goes off on the guy and threatened to beat him up if he ever did it again.
2: Bro, he's grabbing women by their neck. He's grabbing the girls by their neck. If he grabs one more girl like that, I'm going to beat him.
1: Like, he is going off. To clarify, I don't know if this was a driver that Offset was about to be in a car with or if it was just something that he witnessed, but yeah. He stood up for these ladies and he inserted himself. And although I feel like I would like to see anybody do that, I kind of feel like Offset is on a world tour of trying to make himself look like a hero after everything that we learned about him over the past few years.
3: Right.
1: Like,
3: nice little PR move right here.
1: He has become the poster child for mistreating women in relationships.
3: Mm-hmm.
1: We learned this guy probably has a gambling addiction.
3: Yeah.
1: You know, he's a serial cheater.
4: Yeah.
1: Possible alcohol problem. I don't know. There's been so many negative things one after another. And I do kind of feel like, I don't know, lately he's been, you know, trying to show himself in a better light. There was a video he posted over the weekend of him, like, playing with the kids, and it was a really sweet video of him playing with, you know, his kids, but I never saw videos like that before.
3: Yeah.
1: you know what I mean?
3: Yeah.
1: Like, he says, all of a sudden, you're the hero.
3: Attempting to change his image.
1: Yeah.
3: You know, he probably went from, you know, remember when Cardi and him first got together and had a baby? You know, it's like he was probably getting a lot of fanfare. Like, you know? And then everything went down. And it's not fun, I'm sure, receiving that kind of negative attention on social media and from fans and from people that you don't know that are upset with you and angry at you and leaving hateful messages about you all the time and stuff like that. It's probably not a lot of fun. So
1: in this situation with the driver, I'm glad he stepped up and he said something, but I can't help but wonder, like, would you have if the world didn't hate you? Like, maybe he was like, this is my chance to make myself look good. I'm going to stand up for everyone thinks I hate women and I do this and I mistreat them and I hurt them. And this is my chance to stand up for them. And there's cameras around. I just can't help but wonder if that, you know, just if that thought went through his head.
3: It probably factored
4: in. Yeah, that's a part of
1: that's it. That's it. All right, Grammy, what do you have?
3: All right, bad news, everyone. Well, unless you're a psychopath and you enjoy that Cars for Kids jingle, because a judge has just ruled that those ads can continue to play in California while the legal battle plays out. We talked about this a couple weeks ago. An Orange County judge ordered the ads get pulled from California airwaves because they did not properly disclose where the money raised for this quote-unquote charity was going. Most people assume that when they donated their car, the money was going to go to, like, needy kids, underprivileged youth. And it turns out that's pretty much not true. It mainly goes to funding for summer camps in New York for Jewish teens. So the court banned the commercial in California, which is where a ton of Cars for Kids revenue comes from, by the way, unless it included, quote, an express audible disclosure of its religious affiliation and the geographic location of its beneficiaries and their actual age range. But now a California appeals court has temporarily blocked that court's decision until the full legal process plays out, because obviously Cars for Kids, they are challenging this, the initial ruling on their side. And so now we're going to have a back and forth legal battle that stretches out for some time, because I have continued to hear those ads and I thought, wait a second. I thought we weren't going to hear those anymore. And then also I thought it was supposed to include that little thing, that a little disclaimer or whatever. And the ones I heard didn't have that.
1: So in the meantime,
3: included.
1: These are just going to keep playing?
3: So now you're just going to continue to see those on TV, radio, billboard.
1: Perfect.
3: So, yeah.
1: All right. Well,
3: some people enjoy
1: Nobody
3: that song.
1: Does. You know Nobody
3: who,
1: does.
3: You know who did enjoy that song? My son, when he was about 1 year old or maybe younger, when he was a baby, if he was crying and screaming or whatever, and he didn't really like being in the car, in the car seat, you know, but that song would come on a commercial on the radio, whew, shut him right up. So there were times, I will be honest, that I went and found the videos on YouTube or whatever. And I would, and he was crying and I would play it for him.
1: That's right.
3: And it made him
1: only
3: happy.
1: Views came from Graham.
3: Yes.
1: All right. Thank you, Graham. Coming up next here on the JV Show, your chance to win a Chug Mug inside What the Bleep.
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1: Bay Bridge, things are stop and go. Westbound 80 between the maze and the metering lights. Those lights are on. And then those delays continue all the way to Fremont Street. Altamont Pass, we have some heavy traffic and stretches on westbound 580 between 205 and North Flynn Road. Also, Saratoga, just really quick, there is a hit and run on the shoulder. 85 northbound before Saratoga Avenue. Graham.
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1: Hey, don't forget, though, we do have tickets for the Giants.
0: Oh, yeah.
1: They are going to be taking on the Cubs this Friday night, Oracle Park. If you want to win this four-pack, get your last-minute talkbacks in. Leave your info, your name, number, all that good stuff, and who you would take with you to the game to be qualified. We're going to be picking the winner later today, Graham.
0: I think, or tomorrow. I can't remember. But just get the talk back, because the game's Friday.
1: Just do it now. Good luck.

0: Olivia Dean. 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I'm Selena.
1: I'm Graham.
0: And I'm Jess.
2: Good morning, JV Show. This is Trisha from San Jose. And I wanted to say that Jess kind of got the weather right yesterday. My husband and I were barbecuing in the backyard, and it started drizzling. But it started drizzling around, like, 8 p.m., I think. Maybe 7:30. I forgot, but it did drizzle just a little bit earlier than she said. So good job, Jess.
0: Yeah, I thought you said it wasn't going to happen until, like, late at night.
1: You said overnight it was going to be some drizzle.
3: But this is a win in my book. Well, I mean,
0: it was drizzly, like, 5 o'clock in my house.
1: Yeah, let me enter this into evidence. Maybe 5:30. I was out doing a bunch of yard work yesterday, and it was not drizzly. It was sprinkly.
0: They were like droplets, like actual drops.
1: Yeah, it was rain.
3: Technically.
1: It was not a fog drizzle.
3: Well, you didn't ask me if I was talking about like this time zone or like a different time zone.
1: Oh, Bay Area is all one time zone, just to let you know.
3: I was talking in like obviously the East Coast time zone.
1: Got it.
3: So it would have been earlier here.
1: Oh, right.
3: You know,
1: so
3: like past midnight, East Coast.
1: Pacific Standard Time.
3: And so it would have been earlier here. Sorry, I should have specified that.
1: Got it. Yeah. It's interesting how they would give local weather reports with Eastern Standard Time attached to it.
0: That's interesting. Good save, Jess. All right. Time for What the Bleep, where you can win a JV Show Chug Mug. You just have to be the first person to guess today's bleeped out word correctly. As always, when you think you know what that bleeped out word is, leave your guess on the talkback mic on the iHeartRadio app. And then the first person to get it right is today's winner. Mm-hmm. Are you guys ready for today's clip?
4: Yep. Sure. My forearms get tired really fast because not only do I grip my super hard, but then you're just working it back and forth and side to side.
0: Really? Side to side too?
1: Yeah. Oh, yeah.
0: Okay.
3: Just like swinging it and everything. Yeah.
1: Little pointer.
0: I never really thought about that.
1: You should try it sometime. To achieve best results. All right. Think about what that bleeped out word could be. Keep in mind, you sickos, this is a family show. So keep your guesses PG, please. We got to be able to play them on the air, of course. It's a show after all. Leave us your name and your city along with your guests. We want to shout you out if you've gotten the correct answer. Only the first correct answer of the morning. You know the drill. They are the only person that wins a JV Show Chug Mug.
0: That's right. So get those guesses in now. We're going to play some of those first talkbacks next after the weekend. Here's Cry For Me.

0: weekend.
1: Cry for me. It's Melody for Niagara, the Bay's number one hit music station. Happy Tuesday.
0: No, it doesn't hit. I tried it. It didn't work. Take that out of the podcast. We're the JV Show. I'm Selena.
2: I'm Graham.
0: And I'm Jess. And we're playing What the Bleep, where you just have to be the first person to guess today's bleeped out word correctly. As always, when you think you know what it is, leave your guess on the talkback mic on the iHeartRadio app. Only the first person that gets it right is going to be winning today's JV Show Chug Mug. So here's today's clip in case you missed it.
2: My forearms get tired really fast because not only do I grip my super hard, but then you're just working it back and forth and side to side.
0: You're disgusting.
2: Hey, think about it.
0: Remember, this is a family show, you sickos. Let's go to your guesses on the talkbacks now.
3: Hi, this is Scarlett from San Jose, and I think the bleeped out word is weights.
2: Very popular guest this morning. Weights.
0: Grab those weights.
2: You see those guys in the gym that just do the weights and they're just working out their forearms? 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
4: Hi, JV Show family. This is Kay. I'm calling from Hayward, and I think the bleeped out word is saw. Graham loves to use that saw, so that's my bleeped out word for today. Thank you, guys. I hope you guys all have a wonderful day. Bye.
0: That's a great guess.
2: Another good guess. Saw. Have you guys ever actually, in your life, used an old school saw, not a power tool, one where you have to go, you know?
5: Never.
2: Like saw.
0: When would I have ever had to use either of those?
2: I don't know. I'm just
0: asking. What a stupid question. No offense. Wow. But like, when would I? Look at me.
2: Well, that's a good point. But I thought maybe. I don't know. Maybe you were in the Girl Scouts and you had to build a birdhouse or something. Yeah. Like in your life, it's very tiring to use. And then you think back into the olden days and they used to build entire buildings and houses and stuff like that with no power tools. And you're like, holy crap. Like, I can't imagine doing that.
0: No, thanks.
6: Good morning, JV Show Crew. This is Juan coming from San Diego. Is the bleep that word weed whacker?
2: You guys know I love whacking it.
0: You do. That's two words.
2: Weed whacker is two words, unfortunately. But great guess. I was whacking it for hours yesterday. Yeah. My whole family's, my wife's on a business trip right now, and the kids are with the in-laws. So, yeah.
0: Finally got some alone time.
2: I had hours of whacking it yesterday. Weed whacking, you guys.
0: Obviously.
2: Grass is growing.
0: Does your wife ever watch you?
2: She'll come out and check on me sometimes. Hmm. Like, why are you so sweaty?
0: Yeah, do you need something to drink? Some water?
2: Yeah, you look tired.
0: Take a break.
2: Like I am.
0: All right, great guesses so far. Still looking for the right one, though. If you think you know what today's bleeped out word is, get those guesses in now on the Talkback mic on the iHeart app. We're going to play more of your Talkbacks coming up. Right now, it's Bruno Mars. Here's Risk It All on Wild.

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1: My forearms get tired really fast because not only do I grip my super hard, but then you're just working it back and forth and side to side.
0: Get those last minute guesses in now. Gonna

0: Drake, One Dance. It's Quality for Nine. 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I'm Selena.
1: I'm Graham.
2: And I'm Jess.
0: And this is our What the Bleep game, where you just have to be the first person to guess today's bleeped out word correctly. 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
3: My forearms get tired really fast because not only do I grip my super hard, but then you're just working it back and forth and side to side.
0: You're sick. Let's go to your guesses. Remember, your guesses got to be clean. This is a family show.
4: Good morning. Happy Tuesday. This is Steph from Richmond. I think the bleeped out word is sponge. All right. Have a good day.
0: You're doing the dishes.
1: Got some hard scrubbing. Yeah.
0: Okay.
1: Yeah, that's stuck
0: on. Some things you got to scrub hard.
1: Yeah. You know that cheese when it gets microwaved on and it just sticks on there like glue? Sometimes I let my dog Hambone. Well, she does the pre-rinse on every plate.
0: That is so disgusting.
1: But even she can't get that cheese that's stuck on there. She's licking with her tongue for like 20 minutes. I'm like, just give it up. It's not coming off.
5: 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This is Carlos from San Carlos. I'm guessing that the bleeped out word of the day is going to be rake. Have a good day.
0: Oh, that's a good guess.
1: Rake. That was a popular guess this morning. That is not it, but good one.
6: Good morning, JV Show. This is Michelle from San Jose. My guess for the bleep that word this morning is toothbrush. Although I hope you're not gripping it that tightly. That seems worrisome. All right, toothbrush is my guess. Have a good one.
1: Toothbrush, very popular guess this morning because you're working on. You don't want to be gripping too hard. I was at the dentist last week, Selena, on just a quick side note. And after the cleaning, the dentist comes in, do the final check or whatever. And first thing he said when he walked in, he said, I was listening to your guys' show the other day, and I just have to tell you, that thing where you did where you replaced your coworker's license plate frame, I just got to say, that's the funniest thing I ever heard. And I agreed, and it was the funniest thing. If you missed that, I replaced Jess's car's license plate frame with one that said Diarrhea Queen.
0: Did you drove around
1: with it for almost a month.
2: You should change dentist because he's clearly a liar.
1: He's not.
0: Did you give him the Amazon link so he can do it to one of his?
1: I told him right how to do it. Classic.
7: This is Issa from Missouri, a golf club.
0: That's a good guess, but that's two words.
1: Golf club, also two words. I did just have to check because, did she say Missouri?
0: Yeah, she did.
1: I just checked. JV Show, number one in Missouri, yay! You guys. That's a big deal. Appreciate
0: you, Issa. Thank you so much.
1: Although you didn't get the answer.
0: Dang it. Nobody gets it correctly today. All right, people, listen up. Here's today's clip, Unbleeped.
3: My forearms get tired really fast because not only do I grip my blower super hard, but then you're just working it back and forth and side to side.
1: Now, I would ask you if you'd ever used a blower like that before, Selena, but the obvious answer is no.
0: Yeah, that's
1: but
0: gonna be
1: it, there's something very tiring about it. I don't have a battery powered one. I have a corded one. This thing's like a jet engine, but it's kind of heavy, and you're blowing leaves or whatever, and so there's like some weight to it, and your forearms just ache afterwards.
0: Yeah, it looks heavy.
1: Well, most of them aren't that heavy, but this one that I got, God, I mean, it's powerful, though. I mean,
0: how strong can those things blow?
1: One time I was out leaf blowing, and Nana was sitting there in our chair, and I blew her clear off the patio.
0: Oh, my
1: God. She went tumbling for like 10 or 15 yards.
0: Oh, my God.
1: And it was just,
0: poor Nana.
1: Yeah, she was like Nana turned into like a tumbleweed.
0: But I guess you'd rather blow her than have her blow you off the chair or something.
1: Yeah, that's a good point. If you're getting blown off by Nana, like, that could hurt. Anyways.
0: Right. Thank you, everyone, for playing. We'll do it again tomorrow morning, same time, 7:05, here on the JV Show. Hey, this is a family show.
1: Yeah, this is a family show.
0: Coming up next, though, we have more winning as we get into our Yup Nope game. That's your chance to win these tickets for Noah Kahan. We're also going to be jumping into the mix with Magic Matt.
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2: Okay, the Bay Bridge is a mess. We have your usual stop and go westbound before the metering lights. Those lights are on. They're always on. There's also a semi-truck crash on the right shoulder causing even more delays. So now those delays continue all the way to 101 in the city. Just expect them back up there on the Bay Bridge. Altamont Pass, things are stop and go. 580 westbound between 205 and North Flynn Road. And we have some debris in the slow lane in Lafayette. 24 eastbound before Pleasant Hill Road. Graham.
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0: the city, and you guys are keeping me company, and love hearing you guys live on the radio. Just want to say, keep it up. We love you guys. JB would be so proud. Thanks, guys.
1: Oh, no, thank you.
2: Yeah,
1: that made my day.
2: You. Yeah, thank you for listening live. And to everybody that will continue to podcast the show, maybe you don't listen live because you're not driving the kids to school or whatever during the summer. 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
1: Yep.
2: Appreciate
1: you. Or you can still wake up 6 a.m. on the dot and listen to us live.
2: That's how I would do it because, like, I give a damn, but whatever. But thank you, Kathy and San Jose. Appreciate you.
1: Have a great day. All right, let's get you in a mix with Magic Matt. We are now commercial free on this Tuesday right here on Wild. We got some new Ariana Grande right here. Plus, coming up next, your chance to win tickets for Noah Kahan inside our Yup Nope game.

0: 94.9. Happy Tuesday to you. Can we get caller 20 on the phone, please? Jess, what are we giving away?
1: We have tickets for Noah Kahan.
0: You just have to play and win our Yup Nope game right now. 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

0: 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I'm Selena.
1: I'm Graham.
0: And I'm Jess.
2: Good morning, JV Show. Happy Tuesday. This is Tiffany from Clayton. I'm calling in on behalf of my friend Brandy. She's driving to Santa Barbara to pick up her her daughter Callie. Go Gauchos!
1: Go Gauchos!
2: But she was too shy to call in. So anyway, safe travels, and we'll see you when you get back and figure it out. Learn to leave a talk back, Brandy. It's not that hard. Okay,
0: it's
2: bye.
0: So easy.
1: Yeah, it's very simple. I still, to this day, will have people that slide into my DMs asking how to leave a talkback. For example, we have a Giants talkback contest going right now.
0: Yes.
1: If you leave us a talkback, you can win a four-pack of tickets to this Friday's Giants game. And all you have to do is say who you are and who you'd like to take with you to the game. 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
0: Download it.
1: We
0: got to
1: start
0: right
1: from
0: now.
1: The top. Download the app. Then once you're on there and you're streaming our station, which is Wild 94.9. You didn't know this was Wild 94.9. Okay, we got to start from the top again. Once you're streaming us, then there's a little red microphone button and you just tap that and it counts you down to record your up to 30 second message. And then you just hit submit and it
0: easy
1: comes
0: peasy.
1: Right
0: comes
1: here
0: straight
1: to us.
0: So, yeah. Yeah, Brandy, get on that.
1: Come on, Brandy. But go Gauchos.
0: Let's go to the phones. Wild 94.9. Hi, who's this?
3: Hi, this is Chris from San Leandro.
0: Chris from San Leandro, what is going on? Good morning. You were
3: not
0: on.
3: Not much. Oh, good morning. Good morning.
0: Nice. You're on to play Are You Up? Nope game. Jess, what is Chris playing for this morning?
4: You are playing for tickets for Noah Kahan.
1: Chris, that's my boy.
0: We're going to ask you four random trivia questions. You just got to get three correct in order to win these tickets, so you're allowed to miss one. Are you ready?
3: We are ready.
0: We? Who's we?
3: Oh, my wife and I. I'm sorry.
0: Okay, nice. What's your wife's name?
3: Jenny, loyal listener.
1: Nice.
0: Love it. All right, Chris and Jenny. Here we go. Question number one. When he's not Superman, what is Clark Kent's day job?
3: He is works at a Daily Planet as a reporter.
1: Yep.
0: Nice.
1: All right. Works at a newspaper. Is Clark Kent still working at the newspaper? Newspaper jobs have kind of, you know, it's a tough industry to be in. Not a lot of newspapers.
0: Yeah, he still is.
1: I hope he's doing all right. All right, question number two. In the United States military, what hand do soldiers use to salute?
3: The right hand?
1: Yep. Everybody's doing that in their car right now to see what looks right. Yeah, it's the right.
0: Question number three. Taekwondo is a form of martial arts that originated in what country?
3: Korea.
1: Yep.
0: Yeah.
1: Look at that. Three for three.
3: Let's go.
1: You don't even need this final question. You've already won the game, but what the hell? Let's do it for funsies. Question four. In nautical terms, what is the front of a ship called?
3: Starboard or something. I don't know.
0: Doesn't matter. You won anyways.
1: It is the bow.
0: The bow
1: is the front of a ship. And
0: nice
1: starboard
0: work,
1: is the right-hand side of the ship.
3: Thank you. Thank you.
0: You still won.
4: Right? Yeah, it doesn't matter. You're going to be checking out Noah Kahan August 21st at Oracle Park. Congratulations.
3: Let's go.
0: All right, Chris, congrats. Hang on for that winning. And Grammy, we got some shout outs.
1: Yeah, got a bunch of them. Buckle up, everyone. Good morning, Graham. First time in your DMs. Ooh, welcome in. Can you please give our daughter, Serafina Barbara, a happy sixth birthday and congratulations on completing kindergarten. Much love from mommy.
5: I'm a mommy.
1: And much love from daddy. Yes, happy birthday and congrats there.
6: Who gives a fart?
1: Repeat, mommy.
5: I'm a mommy.
1: Sliding into your DMs. Welcome back. We wanted to wish a very special eighth birthday to our first babe, Camille. You bring so much love, fun, and joy into our lives, and we're so lucky to have you. Love mom, dad, and Gabe. Yes. Happy birthday.
6: Who gives a fart?
1: Hi, JV Show. Wanted to shout out our very own amazing human, Roman G, and his good friend, Isaac. They're promoting from fifth grade today. Congrats, boys. And Man in the Beagle would like to give a very special congratulations shout out to Tristan on graduating to middle school. We will miss you next year. Love you guys and so proud of you. Love Aaron and Manon. Yes, congrats, you guys.
6: Who gives a fart?
1: What's up, Graham? Special birthday shout out to Kailani from San Jose, but lives in Chino Hills. Happy 14th birthday. Wishing you an amazing birthday. We love you always and forever. Your bestie, Allie. Allie J from DeBay and Auntie Nessa. Yes, happy birthday.
6: Who gives a fart?
1: Happy golden birthday to our baby girl, Nora. We can't believe you're already 9 years old. You are the sweetest, smartest, and most artistic kid we know. We are so glad you were born, and we love you more every day. Love Mommy, Daddy, and Lee Boy. Yes, happy birthday,
6: Who
1: Nora.
6: Gives a fart?
1: Hey, Graham, Dad here. Just want to know if you can give a shout out to my daughter, Camila, on her promotion today from kindergarten at San Miguel Elementary. Go Sharks! Love Dad, Mom, and baby brother, Lucian. Yes. Congrats on that one.
6: Who gives a fart?
1: Graham, can you please wish Jacob a happy birthday? He's going from 6 to 7. 6-7. She said, sorry, I have to. We love him. Hope he has a great day. Love Mom, Dad, and sisters. Yes. Happy birthday, Jacob.
6: Who gives a fart?
1: One final one here. Good morning. Can you shout out my kiddos, Layla and Jackson? Layla is promoting to middle school today. Goodbye, elementary. And Jackson is finishing up third grade. We love you guys so much. Love Mom, Dad, and big sis Ava. Yes. Congrats, you guys. I'm sure you're going to go far and do great things in life. But if you don't worry about it.
6: Who gives a fart?
0: You can always do radio.
1: Yep. come join us, and you can get a button that says,
6: who gives a fart?
1: Yeah.
0: All right, today's Hot is Trending. Coming up next, there are a couple Taylor Swift wedding theories that we need to unpack
1: After
0: the weekend. And Playboy Cardi, here's Timeless on

0: and I am shocked, shocked at Taylor Swift's venue choice for her wedding. Selena, I can't believe you weren't shocked. Actually, when I read it over this weekend, my first instinct was, this is for sure a huge diversion tactic. Taylor has the money, totally can rent out Madison Square Garden and have all the paparazzi in New York, and meanwhile she's in California or Europe or something. I just don't see.
1: Well, let's unpack that.
2: Okay.
1: Next, actually. Like, right here.
2: Okay.
3: Hottest things trending.
4: It's all the stuff you need to know. What's hot in music, movies, shows, and the most talked about stories happening today in the Bay.
1: All right, so there are actually a couple Taylor Swift wedding theories that we have to unpack. Okay. Just to recap, yesterday we talked about reports over the weekend that Taylor and Travis's wedding will take place July 3rd, Madison Square Garden. For some, that made sense. Taylor loves New York, Madison Square Garden, although a very public place, it offers a ton of privacy inside with the underground parking and all that stuff. And then 4th of July weekend. 4th of July is one of Taylor's favorite holidays. Well, according to some insiders, not everybody is buying this. And Graham, this is something that you kind of raised yesterday. Like, could this be a distraction or a decoy? Mm-hmm. Apparently, a lot of her close friends are saying that this just doesn't sound like Taylor. They do think it's a decoy, or maybe that they'll meet at MSG, but then they'll be bussed off to the actual wedding location, which is kind of similar to what Selena Gomez did, where there was like an initial meeting place, but the actual location of the wedding was kept private, where not even the guests knew where they were going.
2: Yep.
1: So that could be a situation like that.
2: I just, I'm with Anjanette who left that talk back. I'm shocked yesterday, Selena. You're like, this is a great idea. Like, this is, doesn't seem like Taylor at all. Like, they're going to stand up there on stage and, like, use microphones, have a bunch of speakers, and you're in a big gymnasium. Like, that doesn't, like, speak to, like, Taylor's. In my mind, Taylor's going to get married in the most exclusive place that, you know, no human has ever set foot, or you have to be a billionaire to even enter and visit some ancient forest or something. You know what I mean? It's going to be something ridiculous like that.
1: So,
2: and I don't think there's going to be 1,000 people.
1: No.
2: There.
1: So, that was another thing. They said between 1,100 and 1,200.
2: Not a chance.
1: Yes. No. So TMZ reported on this, and I said I tend to believe things that TMZ reports.
2: I agree.
1: They did it because, I mean, they do their research. I mean, they're pretty credible. But what they reported was that they talked to sources that said this. So I believe they talked to somebody who said this. Mm-hmm. Could it still very well be a distraction or a decoy? Mm-hmm. Yeah, but that's what they were told. And so I do believe that that's what they were told. Now let's get to these other theories that Taylor and Travis may have already gotten secretly married.
2: Oh, interesting.
1: Listen to this. So the first theory, according to some fans, is that it may have happened the weekend before last, because that's when Taylor started teasing her song for the new Toy Story 5. And there were billboards popping up everywhere, and it was this huge deal. Now, in hindsight, a lot of fans are like, seems a bit much for just one song. Like, she's been on other soundtracks, and it was never that much built up. So maybe she used that as a distraction. Fans also noticed that Taylor's celebrity friends were pretty quiet that weekend as well, like not posting on their stories like they usually do.
2: So, like, the little countdown she had posted up was a countdown to her wedding?
1: Not necessarily to her wedding, or that, because they're saying that it happened when the countdowns started. I don't know if I believe
5: this one.
2: That seems kind of weird.
1: The other theory is that it did happen this past weekend. Maybe not the countdown was counting down to the wedding, but maybe to the weekend. And the reason why a lot of people are looking at this past weekend as a possible wedding date is because there was some fans that happened to be in Rhode Island. You know, that's where Taylor has a home, and that's where initially everyone thought she was going to have her wedding, was at her estate there in Rhode Island. You know, she loves that place. She does a lot of celebrations there. Someone who was nearby posted a video of fireworks off in the distance up over the area where Taylor's home is. Ooh. I mean, it very well could have been a different celebration nearby, a different venue, but it looks like it's right overhead of Taylor's house. And this is on Saturday, June 6th.
2: Does she like the number six?
1: The numbers aren't adding up there, so I don't really know.
2: Got to be some numerology there, right? I'm sure the Taylor fans.
1: Unless
2: can.
1: It was on 6-7.
5: 6-7.
1: Which is on Sunday.
2: Yeah.
5: Which, because 6 plus 7 is 13.
2: And we all know that Travis Kelce's jersey number is like 87. So you take the 7, and then 8 is just 2 more than
5: and
2: 6.
5: And 7, 8,
2: so,
5: 9.
1: But the fireworks were on 6-6, so.
2: Well, that was the rehearsal dinner.
1: Yeah.
2: Yeah.
1: Right.
2: Little firework night.
1: Anyway, so those are just some of the theories that are floating around.
2: It would be convenient timing, you know, that then we get this Madison Square Garden thing.
1: Right. And so like, we were distracted by that.
2: Just kind of throws everybody off the scent of the whole
1: thing. Right. That's what I was thinking.
2: Interesting.
0: Okay. Glad we got to the bottom of this.
1: Yeah. We're still just as clueless, but that's what people on TikTok are saying.
2: Do we want to weigh in on the prediction journal, whether or not we think they've already gotten married? Or wedding still to come. I'm going to go and say the wedding has not happened at Madison Square Garden.
1: I kind of feel like they already got married.
2: Throw that thing out.
1: I think they already got married.
5: I'm going to put that down for Selena then. I'm going to say they haven't gotten married, but it's going to be much smaller and somewhere completely different.
1: So not
5: later
1: MSG.
5: This year.
1: Okay.
2: And I also think it'll be the same situation. We won't know when they've gotten married and we're going to find out about it weeks afterwards. Because they're going to do they're going to do the most incredible job of hiding this thing.
1: Yeah.
2: And not having it at Madison Square Garden.
1: Mm-hmm. Graham, did you want to do your story here?
2: Just quickly, okay. I want to mention it is official. The AP has projected that with over 93% of the votes counted in LA, Spencer Pratt's campaign for mayor over. Take a moment and say your goodbyes. Councilwoman Nithya Raman came surging from third to second place, passing Pratt as more and more votes were counted. She now has almost 29% of the vote to Pratt's 26%. So Raman's going to be advancing along with incumbent Mayor Karen Bass to a runoff for this November's election. I think Pratt made a lot more noise in this race than most of us thought, and I'm pretty sure we have not seen the last of him in politics. The president will likely nominate him shortly to become attorney general or maybe like a general of the army or something like
1: something
2: that.
1: Something he has no experience doing. Yeah, that'd be cool.
2: So I think we're going to see a lot more of him. Despite the fact that he came up short in his, he's probably bummed that he didn't get to advance, but I think the percentage of the vote that he got, it does make it his campaign a success in that regard.
1: I would agree.
5: Yeah. Question. Do you think we are going to get to see, because you know how he was filming the behind the scenes of him, you know, running for mayor. Will we still get to see that footage even though he didn't make it?
1: I think so.
2: It'll fall along that, and it'll only further springboard him becoming the director of national intelligence or whatever post he gets nominated
5: to. He's got some, you know, big things coming for
1: him. I think so.
2: Maybe director of the FBI or something pretty soon.
1: All right. Thank you, Grum. All right. Coming up next, your chance to win $2,500. You have Jess to thank for this because she loves America so much. She's like, you know what, iHeartRadio, we need to be giving away money as America turns 250
2: years old. Is that why she wore
1: American
2: flag overalls today?
1: Yes.
2: It makes sense.
1: So
2: okay, now I get it.
1: Your chance to win your share of $250K, which is $2,500, coming up here in just a few minutes. Also, another theory on how you can spot someone who is a millennial.
2: Oh boy, here we go again.
1: That's after this.
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0: say 250K, that means 250,000. Just FYI.
1: Okay.
2: thank you for that. 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
1: It's a little confusing. 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
2: You can win your share of 250K,
1: which is
2: $2,500.
1: It's a little confusing.
2: Sorry for the confusion, but that's exactly what I said.
1: It does sound like we don't know what we're talking about.
2: I do. Thank you.
1: But we do. Yes.
2: So now you can win $2,500, your share. Oh, 250K. 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
1: I do. 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
2: Yes, that's what we're offering.
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2: Yes, good luck, everybody. This is for America turning 250. Jess, thanks so much for making this a thing on Wild 94.9.
1: Yes.
2: Because she loves free America
3: money,
2: so much.
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2: Because you wanted to celebrate, you know, this momentous occasion.
4: 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This is Raul Chavez. I am calling you guys from Garden City, Kansas. Zip code 67846. I used to live in Novato, California, and you guys have always been my favorite radio station in California. Now I live in Garden City, Kansas since 1999. I just want to send a shout out.
2: It's too short.
1: Raul, first of all, I just checked. I'm not even familiar with the place. A JV show, number one in Garden City, Kansas.
2: Yes!
1: So we appreciate you
2: so
1: for listening from there. And if you did want to give a shout out, maybe you just wanted to shout us out. I don't know. But if there was a specific shout out, it looks like you ran out of time there
2: Dang
1: on the talkback mic. So, Raul, you can leave
2: always next time.
1: A follow up talkback and complete that shout out if you want. But appreciate you for listening from out there.
2: By the way, we're the JV show. I'm Selena.
1: I'm Graham.
2: And I'm Jess. Happy Tuesday. All right, so this is another way people can spot a millennial. Jess.
1: Different than the jeans. We learned the jean jackets. Well, that was the main way, right?
3: Jean jackets, skinny jeans. Just a few of the things that
1: side part.
3: You
1: guys talk a lot about the center part here.
3: I'm not sure about the side part anymore.
2: It's kind of swinging back to the side parts coming back.
1: Got it.
3: Yeah. Okay. Well, this is another theory.
2: Middle parts mean you're a millennial.
3: Oh, probably.
2: Dang it.
3: Okay. Got to go to the side.
2: I can't.
3: Well, there's another theory on how to spot someone who is a millennial, and that is the type of purse that you.
2: Oh, God. What now?
3: So, apparently, this is according to a lady on the internet, okay? Don't shoot the messenger over here.
1: Sure.
3: But apparently, older people wear crossbody purses. Younger people wear the teeny tiny shoulder bags. And I did, if you need a visual, JV Morning Show right now. I have
1: a
3: poll on there as well. You can check that out.
1: Stuff.
3: So, the top part of this picture that is on our story, you can see an example of some crossbody bags. They're the typical longer strap purses.
1: Okay.
3: And the bottom of this picture, you can see the teeny tiny shoulder purses that the younger people are now wearing.
1: But where do you put all your stuff in that tiny purse? Ladies like to carry a lot of things.
3: You know, we carry our lip gloss, our keys. That's all we really need. Our wallet. Uh-huh.
2: It's all that fits. Yeah.
3: But what do you guys think? Because I have to say, I kind of agree with this.
2: Okay, I mean, looking at these pictures, I mean, first of all, this, what we have on JV Morning Show, very misleading. I feel like you did this on purpose. The top two pictures with old purses, they're dressed like old ladies.
1: Yeah, the top left is an old maid.
2: Thank you. You picked like the two oldest people.
3: This is clearly
2: their outfit.
3: This is clearly accurate because I typed it into Google. For shoulder bags, crossbody purses, this is what came up. So
1: but the top left picture is probably Martha Stewart or something.
2: Yeah, come on.
1: Probably 70.
2: This isn't even fair.
1: Come on, that's cheating. Well, and then you pick a couple of ladies that look like
2: they're
1: 18.
2: Like 19 years old at the bottom with the shoulder bags.
3: But listen, there was a video, like the video where this woman says this, right? She is walking down the street and she was like, look at the purse that me and my friend are wearing. And then they keep walking and she keeps showing the older ladies with the long purses and the young women. Like she is getting real-time examples of her walking down the street and seeing seeing how this actually is accurate, you guys.
1: But wouldn't this go way past millennials? Like, I feel like...
3: Yeah, just, I guess, just older.
2: Just millennial and
1: got
2: older.
1: It.
3: Yeah,
1: Do you know how I tell if somebody is millennial or older or not? Oh. Their face! I don't need to look at their purse or their jean jacket or whatever. I'm pretty good at identifying how old somebody is, right?
3: I mean, yeah, but if you want to stay up on trends that are like that the young people are in.
1: But again, that goes back to the thing, like a lot of like you see Nana walking down the street with the hip little small purse or whatever and not wearing a jean jacket and the thing. I still know she's old.
2: Right. But there's some people who are like in between.
3: Yeah.
2: You know, they're right on the cusp. And so it's like, which one are you? Are you the old person with a long purse? Or are you wearing a cute little shoulder bag like in our Instagram story?
3: Right. Like at 31, do I want people to know I'm 31? Maybe I want people to know I'm a little bit younger.
1: They can tell. Right. By your face.
3: Maybe in the younger crowd. Hey, vote on the poll. But based on this, people seem to agree.
2: I do think it's accurate, though.
1: Probably.
2: I have.
1: That's not something I noticed, though. So
2: I mean, I have.
1: But when I look at these pictures, I agree.
2: I have both. So, I mean, I have both. I just wear different ones depending on the occasion because they're different colors and stuff. But even, like, offering my daughter, I mean, she's much younger. She's 14. But, like, offering her different bags for, like, different things. Or going to dinner, you want this one. Or you're going to a dance, you want this one. And she hates all of them.
1: Yeah.
3: Well, yeah.
1: Wouldn't you if your mom was offering you different bags to wear to a dance?
2: I think my bags are cute. But,
1: yeah. But did you think your mom's purses were cute?
2: No, because they weren't.
3: Well, that's because they're not reason. Cute.
1: Same logic applies.
3: They're not cute until they're vintage. So your purses will be cute, Selena, in like 20 years. Maybe.
1: Yeah.
2: Perfect.
3: To her.
2: I do think this is pretty take a while. Spot on, though.
3: I agree.
1: Can I ask a purse question?
2: Yeah. Yes.
1: Is it annoying to not wear one? It just seems like if you just have it just on the shoulder, that's going to like slip off all the time. Like, is that a thing?
2: Yeah, it does. But I mean, yeah, I don't even notice anymore.
3: Mm-mm.
1: It just seems like if you were wearing something with a crossbody strap, then it's like your hands free. Like you don't matter. It doesn't matter. That thing's not falling off.
2: And that's why I don't always wear my bags like across my body, like going diagonal, but like I did this past weekend.
3: Oh my God.
2: And I normally don't.
1: With your jean jacket?
2: No, but like going to the Ariana Grande concert, like I didn't want to accidentally hit my bag and it opens. That's happened before. And like, you know, I like lose things as it falls out. So I wanted to have it more like in front of me where I can, you know, just not lose my things for once.
1: You're one step away from wearing that tourist fanny pack that you wear under your clothes that you put your belongings in so nobody can rob you.
2: I should have just worn that.
1: Yes,
3: your daughter was probably hoping nobody from her school saw her.
1: Oh, seriously.
2: No, they couldn't afford our seats anyways.
3: Wow.
1: Wow. Must be. Didn't our boss give you the seats?
2: Yeah. So I don't know how much they were, but...
1: Didn't he want you to capture a bunch of content?
2: Hey, we're not going to talk about that.
1: Because I didn't see you post that much.
2: I did. I posted a lot. There was just certain things that he asked me to post, and I didn't see the email till yesterday, so we're not going to talk about that.
1: Wow.
3: Awkward.
1: Wow.
3: Hope he's not listening right
2: Seriously.
3: Now.
2: Yeah, he doesn't listen to this show. No worries. No worries. Next on the JV show, Graham, can we get an update on your wallpaper?
1: Yeah, the situation, you guys. There has been a resolution.
2: Good. If you missed it, Graham hired somebody to come put up some wallpaper in his house and completely botched
1: it. It was a hack job.
2: And he was like, what do I do? We'll get the update coming up right now. Olivia Dean, here's Man I Need on Wild.

0: Olivia Dean. It's Wild 94.9, the JV Show. I'm Selena.
1: I'm Graham.
0: And I'm Jess. And it's time for...
2: Four!
3: The four things you need a heads up on to start your day.
0: Here is your TV reminder. Bloop, bloop. Your Summer House Reunion Part 3. Part 3 airs tonight. Graham, catch up.
1: Dude, I can't wait. But I can't watch it. My wife's on a business trip right now.
0: No.
1: I can't watch it without her.
0: That's like cheating. It's just as bad as cheating.
1: It's worse than cheating. All right, Game 3 of the NBA Finals last night at Madison Square Garden in New York. And despite the electric atmosphere in the building, the Knicks were unable to get the win. The Spurs beat them 115-111. This was the first time the Knicks have lost a game in this postseason since April. They now lead the series 2-1. Game 4 is going to be tomorrow night at 5:30.
0: Woo-hoo! Kind of weird weather today, you guys. There is a chance of drizzle this morning along with cloudy skies. That should clear for some afternoon sunshine. Highs are expected to be in the upper 70s to low 80s, and be ready for the 90s to arrive tomorrow.
1: It's so bizarre. It's going to be in the 90s. Yesterday was like super cloudy.
0: Yeah.
1: Super. Was it windy by you guys? I almost got blown off yesterday.
0: Really?
1: Super windy.
0: Nice.
1: It was bizarre. Yeah. All right. Hey, Taurus besties.
0: Hey.
1: Your day today is going to be a 6. Your family's latest drama has somehow landed directly in your lap today. You didn't ask for this chaos, but here it is, sitting at your kitchen table eating all your snacks. Stay grounded. Set a quiet boundary. And remember, their mess is not your emergency to fix.
0: It is not their problem, not yours. All right. Next, let's go back to what we were just talking about. Jess was sharing how you can tell that someone is a little bit older by, you know, their...
4: The purse that they were.
1: Mm-hmm.
0: Minus the R.
4: Wow.
1: Oh, careful.
0: We have some talk facts. We're going to play after Kendrick and SZA. After Luther, it's Wild 94.9.

0: Kendrick and SZA. Luther on Wildity for 9. We're the Bay's number one hit music station. Thanks for hanging out with the JV Show. I'm Selena.
1: I'm Graham.
2: And I'm Jess.
0: We were just talking about bags.
2: Yep, because somebody on the internet said older people wear crossbody purses. Younger people, they wear shoulder bags.
3: Hi, this is Adriana from San Jose. And I will not stand for this millennial slander any longer. Leave me in my crossbody bag alone. It holds everything I need. It will never get jacked. And, you know, just leave us alone. Thanks. Bye.
2: Yeah.
1: Any response?
2: Any response to that?
1: She's saying just, you know,
2: leave them alone. Like millennials kind of are the blueprint, though. So, like, you can't. Millennials don't feel bad because I feel like you have set the trends that are coming back now for the younger crowd. Because millennials were wearing the crossbody purses back then.
0: When we were that age, we did the same. Right. I'm only 26 and a half now. But you're right. We've just evolved. You guys need to catch up, really.
4: Leave her alone.
1: Just leave her alone.
5: Morning, this is Sharifa from Richmond. And I am a millennium. And I wear cross bags because I don't want nobody snatching my bag off. And I want to be hands-free. So now.
2: Right.
1: See, it's practical. It's safer.
2: Yep.
1: Oh, all the things that old people love. Old people love practicality and being
2: and
1: safe.
2: Comfort.
1: Oh, yeah, and comfort. Oh, man. Yeah, it's official.
6: Morning, JV Show. It's Antoinette from San Jose. No, Graham, I can guarantee you, like everyone else, thinks that I'm 25 years younger than my actual age. I mean, black don't crack, but at the same time, my own 86-year-old grandmother can pass as 55. So I think that's why I can still pass as like 23, 25, and I'm actually 41.
2: I believe it. You can't always tell somebody's age.
1: Well, there are exceptions to every rule, but I said, look, it's not the crossbody bag or the jean jacket that you're wearing that's going to identify you as an older millennial or the generation above. I said, it's your face!
2: True.
1: Look, it's not everybody.
2: Right.
1: But in general, that's how I would do it.
2: And can you agree, though, that there are certain things that you can wear that will make you look older?
0: Yeah.
1: Yeah, of course.
0: And the bag's just one of them.
2: Yeah.
0: Apparently.
2: Yeah.
1: I mean, there's a commercial where they can't help from turning into your parents, and those people are dressed hella old. Like, they look a lot older.
0: What about like the little teeny tiny bags that don't even fit over like your arm?
2: I like those too, but that's for a specific occasion.
0: But like what age? Is
2: that's that younger.
0: That's younger too.
2: I think
1: What's
2: so.
1: The specific
2: Why
1: occasion?
2: Why do you have one, Selena?
0: I don't have, but you know those like teeny tiny ones, like you can't even fit like your lip gloss in? Like you can't even hold your phone. So I'm like, what is the point of
1: those? It looks like a borderline keychain.
2: Yeah.
1: Like it should be a keychain with
0: those.
1: A zipper on it. What is the specific occasion? You said it's for a very specific occasion. Well, what is it?
2: I think it's more as something that is going to look like if you're going to a very fancy event where it's just going to look good with your outfit and it just matches your outfit, that's where you would wear it to. You're not going to wear it somewhere where
0: do you have like nothing in it?
1: Yeah, where do you put your phone?
2: Yeah, you don't put anything in it. Nothing fits in it.
0: So where do you put your phone?
2: You give it to your significant other to put it in their pockets.
1: Oh,
0: no, wrong answer. You wear a crossbody bag in addition to the little teeny tiny bag. That way you can fit all your things.
1: Right.
0: Okay.
2: No.
0: That was the wrong answer.
1: Wrong answer as well. Yeah.
0: Dang it. All right. Jess took up all the time with her hag bag talk.
2: Dang it.
0: Next.
2: Hag bag. Wow.
0: That's what you called
2: that's Selena on air.
0: She said crossbody bags are hag bags.
1: Yeah,
0: no, that's
1: hags.
0: What Jess
2: Kidding.
0: Said.
2: No, you
0: all right.
2: Came up with that one.
0: Next.
1: I like it.
0: Next, can we get the update on your wallpaper, Graham?
1: Yeah, yes.
0: All right.

0: pass. We have some heavy traffic here, like always. 580 westbound between 205 and North Flint Road. Graham.
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0: All right, next on the JV show, we need to get an update on your wallpaper situation after those guys came into your house, Graham, and just completely botched everything. That is after Bruno Mars. Here's Risk It All, Wildly for Night. Just a chance.

0: That's Wildly for Nine, the Bay's number one hit music station, The JV Show. I'm Selena.
1: I'm Graham.
2: And I'm Jess.
0: I do want the update on your wallpaper, Graham, but first, just a couple more talkbacks, just a couple more. We're talking about how to spot a millennial. The latest is, and Jess, thanks for bringing this to us.
2: You're welcome.
0: Is millennials and older, they'll wear a cross body bag or one with longer straps, where like the younger, you know, Gen Z, they're going to wear a cute little shoulder bag, you know, nothing crazy.
3: Morning, JV Show. So I think the way you can tell the difference between a millennial and Gen Z in the wild is you look for the people who are confident, the people who don't care about what everybody else thinks about them, the people that walk around not giving two beeps about anything. Those are the millennials. And then you see the people who are kind of, you know, self-conscious, judging everybody around them, caring about what everybody else is wearing and what they're doing. Most likely Gen Z.
0: I would agree with that.
1: Shots fired at Gen Z there. Shots fired.
0: But I'm still pretty self-conscious sometimes.
2: Me too.
1: Yeah, me too.
0: So, yeah, I don't know. I don't know about that one.
4: Good morning, JV Show. This is Clarence from Daly City. I just want to address the millennial cross body bag. I feel like that's not the most millennial thing you can do because I have a wife, 23 years old. She's a teacher and she still uses body bag. But I think the most millennial thing is having a skinny jeans in 2026.
1: Yeah, how about that?
0: So first, 23 is not millennial. But that's even worse if you're a 23-year-old Gen Z wearing skinny jeans.
2: That's true.
1: Yeah. So what's worse, skinny jeans or a denim jacket,
0: jacket? Skinny jeans.
2: Skinny jeans take the crown.
0: Yeah, that's okay. Like the worst thing you can do.
1: So I jean jacket with a crossbody strap purse is not as bad as skinny jeans.
2: Well, if you combine those two, though.
0: Oh, I still think skinny jeans, even just
2: jeans?
0: What did I say?
1: John.
0: I still think skinny
1: my Johns are blue.
0: Even like just skinny jeans.
2: Johns are passed down.
1: My Johns are blue.
0: Never mind. Let's get the update on your house, Graham.
1: All right. So I told you guys a week or so ago about how my wife really wanted some wallpaper up and this one, and I was going to do it myself. And then I unwrapped the wallpaper, and it was the most complicated wallpaper. You had to double cut, untrimmed, blah, blah, blah. And I was like, this is.

0: above my skill level. Yes. Like, I'm good at wallpaper, but I ain't that good. And so we hired a couple of guys that had come recommended highly, and they came in and just completely botched it. The whole thing was bizarrely uneven, and the pattern didn't match in the corners. It looked ridiculous. It was awful. And I could not, I told my wife, I'm like, I have to. She's like, well, maybe you won't notice it. It'll be fine. I'm like, no, I can't live like this. I had to. So I personally took a sponge to it, and yet stripping wallpaper is not a fun job. And I took it all down, and that one stung a little bit because the wallpaper was expensive, and we also paid someone to do it,
1: right,
0: and they botched it. And so I asked you listening whether or not I should reach back out to those guys, try to get my money back for the materials, whatever, right, it was. And everyone's like, yes, you definitely should. You need to reach out and at least have them come strip it and give you some of your money back for the whatever. And I'll tell you what I did. None of that. I totally wimped out, you guys. I just flat out wimped out. I washed my hands of the whole thing. I didn't want to involve those guys again. Like, what? Well, they're not going to give the money back at that point. It was cash, like side job. Like, what are they going to do? Come bring me some of that? They're not going to do that. They're not going to, they're certainly not going to pay me back for the material, which costs more than what I paid them to do it. So what I did was, I got another recommendation for somebody that's good at, that does wallpaper.
2: From the same person?
0: A different person.
2: Okay. Yes. I'm not trusting that person's opinions ever again.
0: Exactly. I got a different recommendation, and we reached out to that person, and this woman showed up, and she had one helper, and let me tell you something, she nailed it. Absolutely did it perfectly. You need something done right, give it to a woman to do it.
2: Thank you. I was just going to say that.
0: And I showed her pictures of the last job, and she like was in disbelief at how bad it was. And she was like, oh, yeah, it's a little more complicated, but I can do it like this and blah, blah, blah, and watch this. And she had it done perfectly and in half the time that it took these other two guys.
2: Half the cost?
0: Not half the cost, unfortunately.
2: Dang it.
0: But she did it perfectly in half the time. So clearly I got somebody incredibly skilled. Look, if you ever need a wallpaper recommendation, slide into my DMs. I'd love to share her Instagram page and stuff, because she was so good and it turned out absolutely perfect. I can't find one thing wrong with it. It is perfect.
1: Yay.
0: So it has been resolved, but nice. I totally wimped out, and now I've spent twice as much money.
2: Awesome.
0: Doing this whole thing twice, but at least it is done.
2: I still think you should have texted the other guys and been like, hey, you screwed up. Just so you know, I had to have it redone.
0: I kind of want to send them a picture. I kind of want to send them a picture of this job and be like, this is what it's supposed to look like.
2: I hope that you do.
0: Yeah. And I'll wimp out. God. Ain't nobody got time for that.
2: All right. Coming up next, today's hottest trending. You guys may have seen the headlines. Ariana Grande and SpongeBob. Ethan Slater, they're no more. They've split up officially. Those details coming up. Here's The Weeknd, Wild 94.9.

0: Hey guys, you guys are talking about how to spot millennials, but do you know how to spot Gen X? You know, the oldies? When you walk into someone's house and all you see is wallpaper all over the place.
1: Shots fired!
2: That's good! That was good. I'm unfortunately not a member of Gen X, but thank you for that talk back. And dude, wallpaper is having its moment right now.
1: Really?
2: Wallpaper is having a major, major design comeback, and I hate it because, again, installing wallpaper is the most... If you want to fast track your way to divorce, try wallpaper in a room with your significant other. It's the most miserable thing of all time.
1: And Graham, what do you have next inside today's Hottest Trending?
2: All right, move over. NBA Finals. We got to talk about something more important. The World Cup, you guys,
1: yes!
2: Because the games are about to get underway. Did you know that?
1: That and more is next after Stateside.

0: need to know what's hot in music, movies, shows, and the most talked about stories happening today in the Bay.
1: And Trending is sponsored by Stanford Medicine Children's Health, Access to Excellence.
2: So Ariana Grande and SpongeBob have officially broken up.
3: Oh, no.
2: Yeah, there were rumors of Ariana and Ethan Slater breaking up months ago. Remember, they were doing press for Wicked, and people were like, they're like not around each other, really. Mm-hmm. They're not standing next to each other. They're not even together, really. And reports, you know, were shut down then or mostly just ignored by then. But now we have, like, official reports that, yeah, Ariana and Ethan Slater broke up months ago. Reports say that they've been, you know, they quietly broke up. No drama, allegedly. The split was amicable, and they are still friends, and they're very supportive of one another. It says that they both gave the breakup lots of careful consideration and then ultimately decided to just go their separate ways. What do you guys think happened? Do you think they just grew apart?
1: Yeah.
3: I mean, she has a very busy schedule. I don't know about, I assume he's
2: got a
3: pretty...
2: I don't imagine him doing much.
3: Not as busy, not quite as busy as hers, you know, world tour and all that stuff. But, yeah. And, you know, Wicked and the press tour and all that stuff. So they probably didn't get to spend that much time together over the past year or two. And then also, it would get annoying that she never broke character.
2: Right.
3: And he's like, look, I didn't marry someone from Wizard of the Oz.
1: Wizard of the Oz.
3: Wizard of Oz.
1: Yeah, I mean, I feel like we kind of saw this coming. I think they kind of were trying to stay in the relationship as long as they could because of how this relationship even started. Like,
2: yeah,
1: you know, they both...
2: They felt pressured to like, well, we kind of ruined our actual relationships. Yeah. Now we have to be together.
3: Yeah.
2: Yeah, I think it's more of that. I don't see any cheating or any drama. That's just not the vibe that I'm getting. Also, Ariana's upcoming new album, Petal, sources say that it is not being inspired by this breakup. And there's not really any music that's about her relationship with Ethan either. So
1: okay.
2: Did you guys see that Tom Hanks came back to the Bay late last week?
3: Mm-mm.
2: He, if you don't know, he's from here. And this past Thursday, he stopped by Berkeley Typewriter. Did you guys know this guy is obsessed with typewriters?
3: People still use typewriters?
2: Tom Hanks does. He has a collection of over 300 typewriters.
3: Wow, that's probably skyrocketing in value.
2: Yeah. So last Thursday, he went to Berkeley Typewriter. It's a little shop that's been around for 90 years. He chatted with workers for a while. While he was there, he picked up a 1930s Royal.
3: Oh, dude, I've had that one on my must-have list for years.
2: And then he also gifted the shop a typewriter from his own personal collection. It's this red little thing, and he signed it. And there's also like a personal letter that he typed up that is sitting there inside
3: very
2: the typewriter.
3: Cool.
2: And they have that on display in the store now.
1: Wow.
3: That's very cool. Did you see Zendaya? Was that some bookstore in Danville this week?
2: No.
1: Wow, all the celebrities are here.
3: We had Adam Sandler going out to all the original Joe's restaurants.
2: Yep.
3: A lot of sightings lately.
2: I love it.
1: I
2: and Grammy, what do you have?
3: All right, move over. NBA Finals and Grandpa President getting booed and then falling asleep because the World Cup just said, hold my beer. Did you guys realize that the first matches of this cup are this Thursday?
2: Yes.
3: Might need somebody to fact check this,
1: Mexico.
3: But I have Mexico and South Africa squaring off this Thursday at noon as the very first game of the entire tournament. And where will you be watching these games? Glad you asked. Because I know our friends at Graton Resort and Casino, they're having a watch party at their brand new sports bar called Playbook.
1: Oh my God, it's so nice.
3: They have one of those huge wraparound screens. If you haven't seen a picture of what they've done in this space, again, it's brand new. But picture the Jumbotron at Chase Center, just a little smaller, and right in the center of the bar. Screens on the outside and on the inside of the wraparound thing. It's very, very cool. You can go watch the game there. Or if you are in the South Bay, San Jose, launching a massive free 39-day long soccer fan fest. They're going to have a bunch of huge screens that are going to show every single game of this World Cup. They're calling it the Soccer Celebration at San Pedro Square Market. And they are going to have a lot of different vendors, merch, youth zones, face painting, food. And they are also, listen to this, using their entertainment zoning designation. They're an entertainment zone right there, and they will be serving to-go alcoholic beverages outdoors all festival and World Cup long. Again, this runs the entire World Cup, and they have like 500 square foot big, like massive screens outside that you can watch each and every game. Pretty
1: cool. That's cool.
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3: Oh, love that.
2: Nice. Mm-hmm. So we're covered from all angles there. Thank you guys for that info. Coming up next on the JV Show, your chance to win this trip to Vegas for our very own iHeartRadio Music Festival. Oh, wow. Cardi B, Zara Larsson, Snoop Dogg, Benson Boone. Is Benson Boone?
1: BTS. Yeah.
2: BTS. Okay, mm-hmm. Good. And so many more. Plus $1,000, your chance to win. All of that is coming up next.
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0: It's just been cleared out of the roadway in the city, 101 southbound at Paul Avenue. Things are still kind of slow from the 10180 interchange, though. Graham.
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1: Good morning, JV Show. This is Ruben from Oakland. I just wanted to say you guys are the best. Make me laugh every morning. You guys are so funny. Best radio. Have a good day, guys. Bye.
0: Nice. Appreciate you, Ruben. Thank you so much for listening to our show. It goes without saying, JV Show, number one in Oakland.
2: Oh, yes. Obviously.
3: Duh.
2: Obviously.
3: Come on.
2: And we are the JV Show. I'm Selena.
0: I'm Graham.
2: And I'm Jess. Thanks for hanging out with us.
4: Good morning, JV Show. This is Connie from Panol. I just want to wish our baby son, Lucas, a very happy second birthday. You complete our family, and we can't wait to celebrate you. This is from Mommy, Papa, and Big Brother Landon.
2: Oh, happy birthday.
0: Bye-bye. Nice. Aww. Happy birthday, second birthday. That's a big one. Probably been listening to the JV Show since in the womb, right?
5: I would hope so.
0: Yeah, yeah. Happy birthday.
5: Who gives a fart?
2: Right now, let's give you the chance to win this trip to Vegas for the iHeartRadio Music Festival. 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
3: Good luck.
2: Lucky.
0: Lucky.
3: Can we talk about the Michael Jackson documentary? Because, yes. Selena, I know you watched it last week.
2: Yep. Wait, Graham, you still have not seen this docuseries on Netflix?
0: I have not.
2: Will you ever?
0: I do. I definitely do want to watch it.
2: Like, is this something your wife would go for? Because she makes all the TV watching decisions in your house.
0: Yeah, and she's away right now on a business trip this week. So,
2: you're catching up on Euphoria?
0: No, you know what? I was in there.
2: You're so gross.
0: Look, I was in there in HBO Max last night because I've been watching The Last of Us. Great series, by the way, but I'm just like, you know, way behind on that. I'm still in season one, but it's kind of violent and gory and stuff like that. My wife hates that kind of stuff. So I watched an episode of that last night in my free time. Euphoria was right there, though, but I couldn't remember which episode I was supposed to watch.
2: Okay, and then would she ever go for the Michael Jackson docuseries?
0: I think she might.
3: Well, we're still going to spoil a little bit of it for you.
0: Oh, boy. Here we go. Spoiler alert.
3: Just because I want to talk about something specific that was brought up during the documentary, and that was one of the very, very big fans of Michael Jackson that wanted to follow the trial mentions that she quit her job as a kindergarten teacher to move to the place that the trial was taking place at because she wanted to be a part of the trial. So she literally full on quit her job to follow this trial.
2: Just to like wait outside the courthouse.
3: Just to wait outside the courthouse and to hope and pray that she was going to be one of the people selected. You know how they do the lottery system to see who's able to actually be inside the courthouse for the trial?
0: Oh yeah, just to get a seat.
3: Yeah, mm-hmm. Just to get a seat. She like quit her job for that. I'm sorry, but I was shooketh. Like I could never understand like liking a celebrity that much, I guess, to full on like quit my job and move away and leave all my responsibilities.
2: Do you think she would have done that had the trial taken place like now, where we have so much more access to what goes on and like the news is instant? Like we're practically there.
0: Yeah, definitely not. I mean, you hit the nail on the head there, Selena. It's just it's a different time. And then it in the lens of that time period and Michael Jackson's stardom, you know, over the late 90s, early 2000s, and even before that, it's like it was on another level. And the only way that you couldn't check Instagram or social media to get clips of the trial and up to the second updates, so you had to wait for the newspaper to come out the next day and get a picture or one little sketch artist sketch of what was happening in the courtroom and for somebody to be able to be in there and that close to somebody that was one of, if not the biggest celebrity on the planet at that time. Like, it tracks.
3: Really?
2: The other thing that kind of struck me as very odd, and maybe it's because a trial of this magnitude was just unprecedented, but did they even bother trying to get jurors who, like, and maybe it was just impossible, but did they even bother trying to get jurors that, like, weren't fans of him?
3: Mm-hmm.
2: Like, everyone that they, or at least they only had maybe two or three jurors in this docuseries, but they were, like, major fans and talked about how starstruck they were. Like, now when we have a trial, it's like they go through this whole process of trying to get people who are unbiased, who you know, as best as they can. I feel like they didn't even try with this one.
3: Yeah.
0: Well, that is the problem when you get to to somebody with that level of notoriety that everybody knows. Are you going to find somebody at that time period that didn't know who Michael Jackson was? Like, not a chance.
2: But knowing who he is and, like, loving him and being his number one fan is, like, completely different.
0: But there are also people that probably wanted to get on that jury, yeah, and when questioned, they're going to downplay their fandom. You know, like, oh, yeah, I know who he is. Like, I don't really have... They wanted people that didn't have an opinion either way about him, but... It was hard not to. I mean, he was that big of a global celebrity. Yeah, same thing.
3: So crazy.
0: When you look at like the O.J. Simpson trial, I mean, that the world stopped to watch that trial. If it happened today, it would not. People would not be like glued to it like they were. I mean, it'd be big news, but it wouldn't be what it was then. And the jurors and that thing, same thing. Look, O.J. found not guilty, and it, you know, yeah, and you learned that a bunch of the people on the jury were very, very sympathetic to him and wanted to see him acquitted. So it, same thing. Likely happened in this Michael Jackson.
3: Yeah, even trial. I think the prosecutor mentions in the documentary that as they're playing this, you know, show, that the show that mainly, you know, talked about the things that Michael Jackson was doing with young kids, or like, you know, the sharing of the bed and all that, mm-hmm, that as that's playing, there's obviously his music playing in the background, and that everybody in that courthouse could not help but like be dancing along to the music as it's playing in this very serious like trial.
2: That'd be weird.
3: It's just so crazy, like the amount of star power that he had. But it's a very good documentary, I think, to watch, just especially if you don't know that much about the trial in general.
2: Yeah, that was me. That's why I was really interested in watching it.
0: I mean, I'm interested in watching it, but also like you still have to look at it through the lens that like there were a lot of other people that accused him of the same thing, right, where we didn't get it, because everyone just immediately points to the people that are the Michael Jackson defenders instantly point to the fact, well, he was found not guilty, so clearly he is totally exonerated and nothing
2: that doesn't add up.
0: OJ Simpson also found not guilty, and I don't know if there's anybody that actually believes that. So
2: I think there are some.
0: No,
2: which I don't understand.
0: No, there is not.
2: I guarantee there are some.
0: Nobody that thinks that.
2: Yes, there is. I don't.
0: The glove don't fit.
2: You must acquit.
0: Mm-hmm.
2: All right, here's

0: Olivia Dean, Wild 94.9. All right, let's go to the phones. Hi, who's this?
1: Hi, this is Chris from San Leandro.
0: Chris from San Leandro, what is going on? Good morning. You were
1: not on. Much. Good morning. Good morning.
0: Nice. You're on to play Are You Up? Nope game. Jess, what is Chris playing for this morning?
2: You are playing for tickets for Noah Kahan.
3: Chris, that's my boy.
0: We're going to ask you four random trivia questions. You just got to get three correct in order to win these tickets, so you're allowed to miss one. Are you ready?
1: We are ready.
0: We. Who's we?
1: Oh, my wife and I. I'm sorry.
0: Okay, nice. What's your wife's name?
1: Jenny. Loyal listener.
3: Nice.
0: Love it. All right, Chris and Jenny, here we go. Question number one. When he's not Superman, what is Clark Kent's day job?
1: He is a works at a Daily Planet as a reporter.
4: Yep.
0: Nice.
3: Right. Works at a newspaper. Is Clark Kent still working on the newspaper? Newspaper jobs have kind of, you know, it's a tough industry to be in. Not a lot of newspapers.
0: Yeah, he still is.
3: I hope he's doing all right. All right, question number two. In the United States military, what hand do soldiers use to salute?
1: The right hand?
4: Yep.
3: Everybody's doing that in their car right now to see what looks right. Yeah, it's the right.
0: Question number three. Taekwondo is a form of martial arts that originated in what country?
1: Korea.
4: Yep.
0: Yeah.
3: Look at that. Three for three.
1: Let's go.
3: You don't even need this final question. You've already won the game, but what the hell? Let's do it for funsies.

0: a starboard or something. I don't know.
1: Nope.
0: I don't know.
2: Doesn't matter. You won anyways.
3: It is the bow.
2: The bow.
3: The bow is the front of a ship.
2: Nice
3: and starboard
2: work,
3: is the right-hand side.
0: Thank you.
2: You still won.
4: Right? Yeah, it doesn't matter. You're going to be checking out Noah Khanna August 21st at Oracle Park. Congratulations.
0: Let's go.
2: All right, Chris, congrats. Hang on for that winning

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1: A lot of stop and go. A lot of stop and go. Bay Bridge. Things are stop and go. Westbound 80 between the maze and the metering lights. Those lights are on and delays continue to Fremont Street. Richmond, we still have a two-car accident on the shoulder on 80 westbound before Hilltop. Things are pretty slow from Pinole Valley Road and the Altamont Pass. We have your usual heavy traffic. It's stopping and it's going 580 westbound between 205 and North Glen Road. Graham.
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1: Can we talk about this recent thing that Offset did in front of cameras? I feel like he's trying to show the world that he's a good guy. He's a good person. Okay. But you know what? I see right through the fakery. Those details coming up inside today.

0: to know what's hot in music, movies, shows, and the most talked about stories happening today in the Bay.
1: So Offset almost got into a fight while standing up for women. So he was in Monaco. I mean, everybody was in Monaco. Offset might still even be there. Obviously, a lot of celebs were there over the weekend because of the F1 Grand Prix. This video, however, is from yesterday morning around 9:30 a.m. local time, though. Offset is basically getting ready to fight a man who is a driver, a chauffeur, who Offset said was putting hands on women. Supposedly, the guy was grabbing these women by their hair. Offset says by their necks. And this infuriated Offset, which it should infuriate anyone. And Offset just goes off on the guy and threatened to beat him up if he ever did it again.
2: Bro, he's grabbing women by their neck. He's grabbing a girl by their neck. If he grab one more girl like that, I'm going to beat him.
1: Like, he is going off. To clarify, I don't know if this was a driver that Offset was about to be in a car with or if it was just something that he witnessed, but yeah. He stood up for these ladies and he inserted himself. And although I feel like I would like to see anybody do that, I kind of feel like Offset is on a world tour of trying to make himself look like a hero after everything that we learned about him over the past few years.
3: Right.
1: Like,
3: nice little PR move right
1: he
3: here.
1: He has become the poster child for mistreating women in relationships.
3: Mm-hmm.
1: We learned this guy probably has a gambling addiction.
3: Yeah.
1: You know, he's a serial cheater.
4: Yeah.
1: Possible alcohol problem. I don't know. There's been so many negative things one after another. And I do kind of feel like, I don't know, lately he's been, you know, trying to show himself in a better light. There was a video he posted over the weekend of him like playing with the kids, and it was a really sweet video of him playing with, you know, his kids, but I never saw videos like that before.
3: Yeah.
1: Oh, you know what I mean?
3: Yeah.
1: Like, he said, all of a sudden you're the hero
3: attempting to change his image.
1: Yeah,
3: you know? He probably went from, you know, remember when Cardi and him first got together and had a baby, you know, it's like he was probably getting a lot of fanfare, like, you know. And,
1: yeah,
3: and then everything went down, and it's not fun, I'm sure, receiving that kind of negative attention on social media,
1: right,
3: and from fans and from people that you don't know that are upset with you and angry at you and leaving hateful messages about you all the time and stuff like that. It's probably not a lot of fun. So
1: in this situation with the driver, I'm glad he stepped up and he said something, but I can't help but wonder, like, would you have if the world didn't hate you? Like, maybe he was like, this is my chance to make myself look good. I'm going to stand up for everyone, right, thinks I hate women and I do this and I mistreat them and I hurt them. And this is my chance to stand up for them. And there's cameras around. I just can't help but wonder if that, you know, just if that thought went through his head.
3: It probably factored in.
4: Yeah, that's a part of
1: that's
4: it.
1: That's it. All right, we are getting out of here. Have a great rest of your Tuesday. Don't forget, you have another shot to win this trip to Vegas for the iHeartRadio Music Festival, plus $1,000. That's going to happen at 1:10 this afternoon right here on Wild 94.9.
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Enjoy this nice cool weather while we got it. Well, 94.9, it's Angelina. Basically, the last day, things are heating up tomorrow. Some places even getting into the 90s. That's a little too hot for me.

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Angelina Wild 94.9. I was a living for all the bald caps at the Pitbull concert the other day at the Shoreline. Absolutely iconic. We got some highlights up for you at Wild 94.9.

Are you going to be at the Oakland Arena tonight? Wild 94.9, it's Angelina. Yep, Ari back in the town. I will be there tomorrow. You know, we got all the highlights up for you. We're going to keep you updated at Wild 94.9, at Angelina on air. Say that I made you love.

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you like it. I'm a two-time point new I win. Throw a shot like you tryna have a foot fight then. All my ops waiting for me to be you, I bet. Said I got drive, I don't need a car. Money really all that we fiending for.

0: 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Have a great rest of your day, and then join us back here tomorrow morning. 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
1: Then at 6:20, I need everybody to weigh in. 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

Are you caught up on Love Island? Well, 94.9, I'm Angelina. Okay, but did anyone notice Trinity in the triangle bikini? I'm like, okay, my girl bringing it back to 2015.

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It's Angelina on Wild 94.9. 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

thing. 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I was about to say, is it Friday yet? Well, 94.9, the Bay's number one hit music station. I'm Angelina. 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

0: 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Have a great rest of your day, and then join us back here tomorrow morning. 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
1: Then at 6:20, I need everybody to weigh in. 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

So Cars is for sure one of my all-time favorite Pixar movies, so I'm super juiced. It's returning to the big screen. Wild 94.9, I'm Angelina. Yeah, celebrating its 20th year anniversary. 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

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Wild 94.9, it's Angelina. Yeah, get ready to enter that nationwide keyword. 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

0: 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Have a great rest of your day, and then join us back here tomorrow morning. 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
1: Then at 6:20, I need everybody to weigh in. 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
0: Plus more tickets for Noah Kahn, 7:35. It's all happening tomorrow morning right here at Wild.

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Well, 94.9, I'm Angelina. I know I can use some, okay? 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

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It's Angelina, Wild 94.9, Bay's number one hit music station. I appreciate you kicking it with me. I'm going to take my butt home, watch some Love Island, get in my Adam Sandler clothes. I'm tired. Hit me up, though, on socials, at Angelina on air. Hang out with my besties. Gabby and EJ are next, getting you hooked up with that $2,500. Wild 94.9. For just

0: Yo, it's 1849 The Bay's number one hit music station. It's Gabby and EJ in the afternoon. It's a Tuesday.
1: It's a Tuesday. Yeah. You know what's funny? I finally feel better because yesterday I was on one. I was like, I could not function. I was on like, it felt like I was on a 3-day bender. You know what I'm saying? But today I'm finally feeling like myself. So I'm grateful for that.
0: Yeah. Sometimes, you know, you just go hard in the paint and think you could handle it. But no, in reality, you need like 18 days of rest in between.
1: Literally. So. You need some days in between to rest to make sure that you are essentially all good. So, you know, words of advice.
0: Always a mess.

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0: Hey, it is 194.9 Bay's number one hit music station. Gabby and EJ in the afternoon. All right, so we got some news. This dropped yesterday. Ariana Grande and Ethan Slater. Are they together? Did they split? We'll break it down in just a sec.
1: This really pissed me off. I'm not going to lie to you.
0: Did it really?
1: A little bit, because just the way these two got together, I'm like, for real? All that for this? Anyways.

0: together. I was like, really? Him? Of all people? Like, I don't know. I didn't get it.
1: Apparently, according to sources, they say that she's doing great and has been focused on her Eternal Sunshine tour. So, you know, and of course, the release of her new album, Petal, on July 31st. So if she's happy, we're happy. It is what it is.
0: I mean, she don't need him, so.
1: Right.

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0: Selena and Graham from The JV Show. Have a great rest of your day, and then join us back here tomorrow morning. The show kicks off at 6 a.m.
1: Then at 6:20, I need everybody to weigh in. Cool or not, this one thing that FIFA has just banned from all of the World Cup games.
0: Plus more tickets for Noah Kahan, 7:35. It's all happening tomorrow morning right here at

0: Yo, Bruno, risk it all right there. It is Y94.9 of Bay's number one hit music station. You got Gabby and EJ in the afternoon. You know what drives me crazy when somebody's like, hey, can you call me right quick? And you call them and they don't answer the phone. And it's like, bro, where'd you go within a matter of like 30 seconds? And then you told me to call you.
1: Right.
0: What?
1: Like, what are we doing?
0: So confused.
1: Yeah, people are weird sometimes on their thought processes.

0: 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Gabby and EJ in the afternoon. Tom Brady has a new beverage brand, and I can't believe this is what it's called.
1: Please tell me. Oh.

0: Yo, it is Y94.9. Gabby and EJ in the afternoon. All right, so Tom Brady has a new brand.
1: Yeah, and it's a drink. It's a beverage. It's called Good Nut.
0: All right. Goodbye. I can't. Wait, what kind of drink is it?
1: So, Good Nut is in partnership with food delivery service GoPuff, which is a premium line of drinks sourced from organic Vietnamese coconuts. So, the brand slogan also plays with the Good Nut name, of course, by calling it a delicious mouthful.
0: Low-hanging fruit, clearly. This is low-hanging fruit.
1: Tom Brady said, hydration has always been a big part of my routine, and while coconut water has been a staple for me, I knew we could take it to

0: how we both don't like coconut water? Or is that...
1: Yes.
0: I was having that conversation with someone. Oh, okay.
1: Yes, we did talk about it. I don't like it. 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
0: 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It almost tastes like water that's been sitting in your mouth.

0: great rest of your day, and then join us back here tomorrow morning. 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
1: Then at 6:20, I need everybody to weigh in. Cool or not, this one thing that FIFA has just banned from all of the World Cup games.
0: Plus more tickets for Noah Kahan, 7:35. It's all happening tomorrow morning right here at Wild 94.9.

0: Yeah, we commercial free right now. 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Gabby and EJ in the afternoon. Not sure if you know, but we got the 250K USA giveaway. Your share of $250,000, man. We're going to get you $2,500 during the commercial free hit mix. So you may want to stick around for that.
1: Yep. Pay attention for that word, okay? Because that's $2,500 bucks. 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

0: 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And hey, make sure you're hanging out because Janine the Fiend, she's hopping on these turntables next for the 5 o'clock hit mix.
1: That's my girl, and I love this hour that this break gives us so we can go and do something else while Janine does all the work.
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